from the 19 November Shannon, and just responding, how long till top of your descent? Continue.

Delta 0907. Roger, that's support on 9, said, and there's no one ahead to check, right? No reports, and there's no one ahead to check.

Lincoln 5, Sonic Control. Good morning to you, confirmed as well. Gentlemen, Carter, CNN 5, thank you. Radar contact here from 4 to 5.

Echo Kilo Alpha Foxtrot 3207, Channel Control, hello to you, confirm squawk. Wakey Air Force 3207, Shannon radar contact cleared from the Sickle to Absalom. Wakey Air Force 3207, Shannon cleared from the Sickle to Absalom. Negative after Pickle, route to Aftab, Alpha, Papa, Sierra, Oscar, Victor.

Lufthansa 417, China Control. Good morning to you. Confirm book. Lufthansa 417, China Radar contact cleared from Malis to Engine.

Alex 4, Charlie Sierra, Sound Descent to Flight Level 330. 587 Fox Ochana and radar contact here from Sonnet to Sonnet, go direct to Lithgow.

Saffron 327, Santa Control, hello to you, confirm, squawk. Saffron 327, Santa Red, contact, cleared from Malik to Morag.

front, three, four stations. Airfront 343, showing descent to flight level 350. Object 143, showing descent to flight level 330.

0039 is Shining Control identified. The 218 Shining Control identified, cleared from Summit to Ibrox.

3 kilos, Shannon, control identified from Reno to Olapo.

十级了。Available, you'll go that way as well.

Kilo, just called Dublin, and if they're too far away, they won't be able to give you that service, as there could be traffic coming in from the east, but we have to deliver.

784, Shannon Control, identified, cleared from Malice to Utley. After Malice, you can route to Sandboy. Second 784, after Malice, clear to Baker.

Shanghai, Charlie Chang Low confirms Fox. Tango Charlie Chang, control identify K from Dogo to Olapo.

442, Shannon Control identified clear from Mallet to Liffey. Canada 836, Shannon Control identified cleared to Lutos.

Number 534, descend flight level 320. Number 534. Thank you. Number 534, restriction on flight line to cross 0326 or earlier.

5357 Echo Charlie Low, confirm squawk. France 3-5-7 Echo Channel Control, identified clear from Red Note to Morag.

Ram 296, China Control identified. Station cross Delta 70, China Control identified. And Shamrock 1 Papa Romeo, China Control identified.

Just looking at the traffic ahead, it looks like they're still routing towards 28, unfortunately. And Chamar Fulham, Patsy, can call them in 129-4180, they will advise.

7A4, Charlie Control, identified class message. 7A4, classified level 390. Run Jet 600, Shaman. Jet 600, Shaman, low confirmed, or correction, squawk 7661.

that's 600 trying to control identify. Clear two, both of them. Michael Mike November trying to control identify. And I'm 2906, request copy, standby. One Hangar Charlie, channel control identified.

channel control identified.

That's 296A from Summer. That's 296, classified level 370.

started 962. I've had no adverse reports this morning, and I have no traffic ahead to check. 360 is the next available level if you want to try that. Started 962, descent flight level 360.

0: 562, any improvements?
1: That is 70, that traffic is 12 miles ahead. November 554, channel control identified, cleared to L-Pom, continue descent to fly level 80.

Echo Alpha, Shannon Control identified, continue descent to flight level 80, cleared on an Unbeg 3, or correction, Unbeg 2 Echo arrivals, runway 06. United 1-6, Shannon.

122, Channel Control identified. Would you like continuous descent? Mach 122, continue descent, flight level 170. Member 55 Golf, contact Channel Approach 121.4. Goodbye.

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0: 122, contact Dublin 129, that's call 180. Goodbye.
1: Delta 152,
0: Delta 152, can I control identified?

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1: FedEx 5066, Shannon Controller, identify clear to Mallet.
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1: Roger.

0: Stonefield 157. 157. Well, Farewell Kennedy, thank you by Golf. Stonefield 157. Comes as Wilson 97. When ready, you can descend to flight level 330, speed level at Golf.
1: When ready, we'll descend flight level 330, level at Golf.

0: 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Virgin 107 Heavy, flight 730.
1: Virgin 10 Hotel, Santa Control, identified.
2: Gunning, good morning. 7491, Yankee Lima, passing
1: flight number 265, clear 210, direct Arabi. 7491, Yankee Lima, Santa Control, identified. 02 LPOM, continue to test flight level 80.
2: LPOM, 780.
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0: Yeah, we're approximately 55 miles west of Morag, and we're in a continuous light top. Do you have any ride reports ahead?
1: Just there was apparently reports earlier on just on the track north of you, but if you would like to change levels, we haven't had any other reports on your track.
0: Roger. We'd like to try flight level 350.
1: Thank you so much. Canada 832, descend flight level 350.
0: Descend flight level 350, Canada 832.

0: 7, Charles Stephen, 40 Foxtrot, level 370 to
1: 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Speedbird 40 Foxtrot, Shannon, good morning, identified.

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0: Yeah, just a right report, it's about 350, it's not much better, it's going to continue slight turbulence.
1: Air Canada 832, Roger, thank you for that, and I will transfer you to London now just in case you want another level change, you can make your request to them. London on 135.255, thank you.

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1: 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Air France 159 X-ray, clear to Lipko.
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0: Air France 159, extra due crossing traffic, descend to flight level 400.
1: We descend 400, Air France 159, extra.

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1: Delta 134, Shannon, good morning, identified.
0: Shannon, good morning, Portugal 27 Uniform Zulu, passing level 135, climbing level 190 to Lucan.
1: Portugal 27 Uniform Zulu, Shannon, good morning to you, identified. I'm to flight level 330, clear to Bamba.
0: Climb flight level 330, clear direct to Bamba, Portugal 27 Uniform Zulu.

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1: 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Shannon, JetBlue 1620 above 350.
0: JetBlue 1620, Shannon, good day, identified. Delta 134, Shannon.
1: Go ahead.
0: Delta 134, Shannon, good morning to you. Confirm flight level.
1: Flight level 400, Delta 134.
0: Delta 134, Shannon, thank you. Radar identified.
2: Shannon, Delta 242, heavy, 390.
0: Delta 242, Shannon, good morning, identified.

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1: Flight ready, descend flight level 330 to be level 10.

0: 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So 345 Mike, Heavy LaRouche, please. Hello, on the phone.
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0: 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Delta 5-8, level 390.
1: Delta 5-8, Shannon, good day to you, identified. I'm Delta 5-6-9, Shannon, just to confirm, V level 330, 10 miles before Bolton.
2: Decks, is that
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0: Standing control, American 730, flight level 350, we're directing Everett.
1: American 730, Shannon, good morning, identified. Delta 242, Shannon, descend to flight level 380.

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1: Rhino 31 uniform Zulu Shannon, good day to you, identified. Time to flight level 350.
0: Flight level 350, Rhino 31 uniform Zulu.
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9031 uniform, Daily Shannon, good morning to you. I identified, and I don't think flight number 370 will be there at the moment, but we're just going to talk to London now.

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1: Very good morning. We're passing 3,800 feet for level 150 and about Lincoln.
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Right, 130 degrees, and I'm 60 on the factor.

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1: I have 423 Romeo, good morning, channel control identified, continue climb on the 6 7 7
0: 7 7 7 7 7 7 7 7 7 7 7 7 7 7 7 7 7 7 7 7 7 7 7 7 7 7 7 7 7 7 7 7 7 7 7 7 7 7 7 7 7 7 7 7 7 7 7 7 7 7 7 7 7 7 7 7 7 7 7 7 7 7 7 7 7 7 7 7 7 7 7 7 7 7 7 7 7 7 7 7 7 7 7 7 7 7 7 7 7 7 7 7 7 7 7 7 7 7 7 7 7 7 7 7 7 7 7 7 7 7 7 7 7 7 7 7 7 7 7 7 7 7 7 7 7 7 7 7 7 7 7 7 7 7 7 7 7 7 7 7 7 7 7 7 7 7 7 7 7 7 7 7 7 7 7 7 7 7 7 7 7 7 7 7 7 7 7 7 7 7 7 7 7 7 7 7 7 7 7 7 7 7 7 7 7 7 7

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1: 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Continue climb, unrestricted, to flight level 230.
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0: Standing Cobra Morning Runner 2976 with this airborne course, passing 4.5, with landing flight number 9.
1: Ryanair 2976, good morning, channel control identified. Continue climb 106 to flight level 2, please adopt to Bamba.
0: Climb flight level 230, on the 6th direct to Bamba, Ryanair 2976.

0: control, Hyatt 1-Liner 1676, so Hyatt 2000, Rhino 5000, on runway 1676.
1: Rhino 1676, good morning, channel control, identified, continue climb, unrestricted flight level 230, get up to your vault. 35,
0: flight level 230,
1: restricted
0: flight level, Rhino 1676.

0: 7. Good morning, Exec Kelly 5.
1: Exec Kelly 5, Shannon, good information, good morning to you. Shannon Q and H1024 hexapascal. Would you like to ask for 5 times?
0: Yes, please, Exec Kelly 5, 1024.
1: Exec Kelly 5, stroke 2640.
0: Stroke 2640, Exec Kelly 5, an estimated the boundary at 28.
1: Roger, copy. And you're going to Sleeve Stannard, is it?
0: Hey, sir, what is it?

0: sorry. Can you tell me again your estimate for the boundary?
1: Power issue 6 to Olive Point Golf, morning. So, 3-3,
2: pass the eye.
0: Right, thank you.

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1: Runner, 6-1, Foxtrot Papa, confirm passing them.
0: Sorry, we're passing 157, 5-0-100.
1: Runner, 6-1, Foxtrot Papa, good morning, channel control, identified, continue climb, unrestricted to flight level Q70, clear to band up.
0: Okay, direct to band up, 5-0-2-70, good Runner, 6-1, Foxtrot.
1: Shamrock A24, continue climb to flight level 330.
2: Climb 330, Shamrock A24.
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1: 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Thanks very much.

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1: United 310, good morning, Shannon Control, identify 2 flight level 170.

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0: Clear Canada Manor 18, good morning, Canada Control, identified, 2 Dragon 17
1: Dot. 10 level 1 0.

0: Lieutenant, good morning. I'm straight 8-310 descending to 190 inbound to runway.
1: United 288, good morning, channel control identified. 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

0: hello, it's Ryanair 4X-ray with you, Islamic Flight Level 190, descent.
1: Ryanair 4X-ray with you, good morning, confirm passing level.
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1: Ryanair 4X-ray with you, channel control identified, continue climb, unrestricted to flight level 290, clear to Bamba.
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1: Good morning, Shannon Control. I that's the sign. 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
2: Exec Kelly 5, Shannon Information Contact, Dublin Information now 118.5. Bye bye.
0: 118.5, Exec Kelly 5. Thank you.
2: Yes.

0: 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Channix 387, passing flight level 170, timing flight level 240, on track, Tilton.
1: Channix 387, good morning, Channix Control, identified,
0: Pacific 9, 160,
1: flight level 280.
0: Time on the track, flight level 280, many thanks, Channix 387.

0: 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Charlie, runway circle, not control 4.
1: 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I'll come back.
0: And good morning, SC6.
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1: United CSC, good morning, Shannon Control, identifying, descend to your flight level 170.
0: Descend, flight level 170 now, United 2-3.

0: Connor Tower, good morning to you. Ryanair 24 Uniform Delta, descending flight level 100, inbound to Hexley. We're expecting the INS 26. We are ready to copy the weather.
1: Ryanair 24 Uniform Delta, Connor Tower, morning. The weather is free of surface wind, 340 degrees, 11 knots. We've 10 kilometres, we've some broken cloud at 1,000 feet. Temperature 13, dew point 11, the Connor QNH 1024.
0: Thank you very much. That's all copy QNH 1024, Ryanair 24 Uniform Delta.
1: Ryanair 24 Uniform Delta, are you on handover from Shannon?
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1: Ryanair 24 Uniform Delta, roger, send flight level 80, report 30, contact EME.
0: This is flight level 80, okay, 24 Uniform Delta.

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1: Thunder 24 Uniform Delta, descend 3,000 feet. Cleared ILS Zulu, runway 26, report 5 miles.
0: 3,000 feet, clear for the ILS Zulu 24, and we'll call you at 5. Thunder 24 Uniform Delta.

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I identified climb 2511 unrestricted, get to engine. Delta 258, contact Dublin, frequency 129 Alpha, 180, goodbye.

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1: Roger 24 Uniform Delta, surface wind 340 degrees, 13 knots, runway 26, clear to land.
0: Clear to land 26, Roger 24 Uniform Delta.

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1: That is a 2-8-0 and
0: Shamrock 776, clear to Chuvin, Tango, Uniform, Pizza, Echo, November, after Chuvin, Lanzo. Shamrock
1: 776.
0: Shamrock 9, I wish you Mike, good morning, Shannon Control, I identified the 10-2 flight level 170.
1: Flight level 170, Shamrock 9, wish you Mike.

0: Good morning, Tower 17. Tango passing flight level 293. Descending flight level 210 to Annapolis at 3 and Dr. Grader on the bridge.
1: Shamrock Manor, Lima Tango, good morning, Shannon Control, unidentified, descend to flight level 170, maintain assigned speed.
0: Flight level 170, maintain assigned speed, Shamrock Manor, good morning, Shamrock Manor, descend
1: to flight level 330, Shamrock 1, good morning, Shannon Control, unidentified, descend to flight level 190, and maintain assigned speed.
0: Level 190,
1: Tango 42, good morning, channel control, identified, descend to flight level 210, maintain assigned speed.
0: Level
1: 210, maintain assigned speed. 968, bulk out, contact channel approach, 121.04, is correct. 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

0: Knock, good morning, Ryanair, 5 Zulu Victor, calling on box 2, we'd like to make the weather.
1: Alright, 5 Zulu Victor, Hanukkah morning. The weather sphere surface wind 340 degrees, 13 knots. Met visibility 10 kilometres, some broken cloud at 900 feet, temperature 13, dew point 12. Connor QNH 1024, expect straight in Isle of Sula, runway 26.
0: That's a copy, Isle of Sula, 26 and 1024, thanks, Ryanair, 5 Zulu Victor.

0: Charlie, good morning. Charlie 23, Charlie Delta, passing flight level 109, climbing flight level 150, towards Echo.
1: Charlie 23, Charlie Delta, good morning. Charlie Control, I identified. CSM Charlie Control Airspace, climbing to flight level 190.
0: Your tender, Charlie Control Airspace, climbing flight level 190, Charlie 23, Charlie Delta.
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2: 129.180, set control, good morning, Qantas 387, up 1,700, climbing up 5,000, that might be 3 up, bye.
1: Cancer 6038, good morning, Shannon Control, I identified, climb unrestricted, flight level 280, clear to planet.
2: Roger, climb unrestricted, flight level 280, and

0: 23 Charlie Delta, second Sydney climb flight level 240.
1: Sydney climb flight level 240, Oceanics 23 Charlie Delta.
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0: Charlie Delta, do traffic turn left 10 degrees.
1: Left 10 degrees, heading 218 degrees, Channel X 23 Charlie Delta.

0: Tower 1 X-ray Golf, continue descent. Correction, disregard. At 4Q, descend to flight level 190.
1: Level 190 at the 4Q.
0: Descent 4Q, just confirm reducing speed to 280 knots.
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1: Descend to flight level 150, Tango, Tango.
0: Network 1, X-ray Golf, descend to your flight level 170.
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0: 5 Zulu-Victor, heading 293, that's about 25 there.
1: Final 5 Zulu-Victor, good morning, channel control, I got 5, continue present heading, stand by for lower.
0: Yeah, present heading, we'll turn, 5 Zulu-Victor.
1: China 62 Hotel Center, good morning, channel control. I identified to send you flight level 100. Increase to high speed number 1. Ryanair 200 Lima Quebec, good morning, channel control, I identify to send you flight level 110.
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0: Right now flying through the Victor, quick step descent.
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0: and if I do this. 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
3: Sir, 4 5 Romeo Echo, surf spin to 340 degrees, 9 or knots. Runway 26 in use. Temperature plus 13 and QNH 1024.
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0: 5 to the Victor Radar Service terminated. 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Bye bye.
1: 130.705. Connor Tower, hello, we're on at 5, Studio Victor. We're passing flight level 122 to 7,100 Hexbo. 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
2: 950 Victor, Connor Tower continues Hexbo straight in Isle of Sula, runway 26.
1: Continue for the straight in Isle of Sula, 26, runway 50.
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2: Ryanair 5-0 Victor, descent 3,000 feet, you cleared out at Zulu, runway 26, report 5 miles.
1: Yeah, 3,000 feet, clear out at Zulu, runway 26, we'll clear Ryanair 5-0 Victor.
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0: 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We are on a heading of 080.
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1: Ryanair 970 Hotel, climb flight level 190.
0: Climb level 190, Ryanair 970.
1: 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Morning. Ryanair 2701, Shannon, good day to you. Descent flight level 100.
2: Descent flight level 100, Ryanair 2701.
1: Ryanair 970 Hotel, climb now flight level 230.
0: Climb now flight level 230, Ryanair 2701.

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1: 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Alpha, stand 2 192, address portal.
2: Ryanair 405, Uniform Sonic Control, good morning. Continue to bow from client to flight level 240 for the moment.
1: Uniform, 240, Ryanair 405, Uniform.

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1: 34630 Ryanair 405.
2: Control low, November 155, Quebec Sierra, leveling back up.
0: November 155, Quebec Sierra, Shannon Control, good morning. You are identified. Direct NGEX, climb flight level 230.
2: Direct NGEX, climb flight level 230.

0: Aircraft 1078, descend to flight level 120, contact Concorde Post 419.9, goodbye.
1: We send that level 120, Concorde Post 419.9, goodbye.
2: Standard 45 Romeo Echo, a little bit early on your flight plan. Early airborne on your flight plan is 2:05. So early airborne will be time, correction, early startup time 1:05.
0: Is there any chance you can move the flight plan back?
2: Yeah, the only way you can do that is contact your operations, they'd have to refile to you.
0: Okay, thank you.
3: Is that Kelly 17, your squawk for Dublin is 0426. And when in range, contact Dublin on 118.5.
1: 0426, Dublin, 85. David, don't take the rest,

0: 945 Romeo Echo. We just spoke to the company. Has any change come through already?
1: They're just in the process. They've just cancelled your plan, so just stand by till we get a new one.
0: Thank you.

0: Brown and 45 Romeo Echo. Is that taxi, please?
1: 45 Romeo Echo, taxi, holding point Alpha, hold short 26, port ready.
0: Holding point Alpha, hold short 26, we'll go Brown and 45 Romeo Echo.
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3: November 889, Charlie Golf, so the day identified. Current 2 Echo, runway 06 in Shannon, descend to flight level 100.
2: Delta 100. Shannon, Romania, 3181, proceeding to Bunet, descending to flight level 23, and pass to 285.
3: Iber Express 1881, Shannon Control, good morning, descend to flight level 200.
2: Descending to flight level 200, 3181.

0: Morning Horizon, Hotel Dynasty, descendant level 150 in South Mata.
1: Minor AFM Bianchi, Tower Control, good morning. And just confirm where you're rooting to, sir?
0: Let's go, Mata.
1: And Roger, you can route to Sovich for a Sovich 1 Golf, from 3 ports.
0: Let's go, Sovich for Sovich 1 Golf, on 8, Delta AC, and for Adlon.
1: I'll just wait in court here, number 4 currently, but shortly number 3.
0: All right, then, off of Delta.
1: Delta Yankee, descend to flight level 100.
0: Descend to level 100, so I know Delta.
2: Down at low Shamrock, K2 Tango, with you climbing flight level 160.
1: Shamrock, K2 Tango, climbing control, good morning, confirm passing flight level.
2: Passing flight level 130, Shamrock, K2 Tango.
1: K2 Tango, SL copy, you are identified. Climb flight level 240.
2: Climb flight level 240, Shamrock, K2 Tango.
1: Right, there is Delta Yankee, direct last lap.
0: Correct,
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1: Ryanair 2 Tango, direct to Tuvin, then Lazo. Shamrock 82 Tango, direct to Tuvin, Tango Uniform, Victor Echo November.
2: 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Directed Tuvin, Shamrock 82 Tango.
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0: 49 of 49 Ryanair Delta Yankee, thank you, bye bye. Shannon Peterson, good morning, after 99 Zulu, Squawking 2641, Unit 1023, maintaining 2000. I've been chronic guilty, think direct, mid-head.
1: After 99 Zulu, Shannon Control, or Shannon Information, good morning, Shannon QNH, is 1024 hectopascal. And just say again, where you're reading to?
0: Reading initially to mid-head.
1: Roger, no known or observed traffic to effect, and after mid-head, back into court.
0: Hey, sir, I'm in the copy to QNH 1024 after 99 Zulu.
1: Roger, you can report approaching mid-head.
0: Report approaching mid-head after 99 Zulu.
5: Morning, JetBlue 841, flight level 317, descending 230.
1: JetBlue 841, Shannon Control, good day. Just continue to descend flight level 170.
5: Continue to descend to flight level 170, JetBlue 841.

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0: Scan, good morning, Ryanair 45, Romeo Echo, passing flight level 37, climbing 90 on the Ugg 1 Bravo departure.
1: The Ryanair, sorry, is that 16 Echo Uniform?
0: Almost, it's 45, Romeo Echo.
1: Ryanair 45, Romeo Echo, Sharon, good morning, clock identified to flight level 150.
0: And then coming down and climbing, just confirm 140?
1: 150.
0: Flight level 150, Ryanair 45, Romeo Echo, thank you.
2: Charlie Control, good morning, Ryanair 16 Echo Uniform, passing altitude 2400, time is 5000.
1: Ryanair 16 Echo Uniform, Charlie Control, good morning, direct to NJEC, sign flight level 130.
2: Charlie, flight level 130, direct to NJEC, Ryanair 16 Echo Uniform.

0: Ryanair 45, Romeo Echo, Shannon, identified, Rex Bowman.
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2: Ryanair 771, uniform, set of battle, 300, got him.
0: Ryanair 771, uniform, sound control, good morning. And got him for a got him one golf from a 3-4 in Cork, descend to fly level 100.
2: And got him one golf, and fly 3-4, descend to level 100, on a 1 uniform.
3: Yeah, good morning, FedEx 5050, heading flight level 120, climbing 160.
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0: Patrick, thank you, climb flight level 300.
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0: Ryanair 160, uniform, climb flight level 310. November 889, Charlie Golf, Shots Approach 1214, good morning.
4: 121.4, have a great morning.
0: Ryanair 45, Romeo Echo, Shannon, climb to flight level 270.
1: Climb to flight level 270, Ryanair 45, Romeo Echo.

0: 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Flying flight level 300.
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0: Lieutenant, good morning. You're Canada 800, flight level 305, descending 200. You're Canada 800, ground control. Good morning. Descend to flight level 170. Descend to flight level 170, or Canada 800. Setting 5050, contact Shannon on 134260. Good night.
1: 134260, FedEx 5050, good night.
0: Jet 2253, continue with Oakland, 135655, good night. 35655, Jet 2253, Ryanair 771, uniform, cross the post, 1909, good night. 1 9 1

0: Ryanair 81, next November. Request departure clearance, QNH 1024, stand to right.
1: Ryanair 81, Echo November, you're clearing to land at Luton via the Elgos from Bravo departure, flight level 90, squawk 4243.
0: Let's Luton via the Elgos from Bravo departure, flight level 90, squawk 4243, Ryanair 81, Echo November.
1: Thank you, Scott.

0: 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What's our earliest airborne time?
1: Stand by. Earliest airborne 50.
0: Okay. I'll try and speak to company to get it improved.
1: Roger. Okay.

0: 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Legend 743 Juliet, we are passing the map to out there.
1: Legend 743 Juliet, channel control, good morning. Are identified, direct to Norla, flying flight level 230.
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0: 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This is 1 Control Kilo, survivable 240 into NGX.
1: Endurance 1 Fox Kilo, Shannon Control, good morning. And I understand you've line starting over Luno, is it?
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0: Sorry, just as your flight on the Dingle, are you continuing on that way or staying in your current area?
1: Yeah, we're going to continue up to Dingle with Papa up in Angus.
0: Roger, make sure the Kerry zone and Stubbs, and you can report approaching Dingle.
1: Remain clear of the Kerry zone and Stubbs, and we'll report pointing up in Angus.

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0: 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Good morning, all check your identified sign, flight level 230.
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2: Victor Center controls your day, continue to stand flight level 140.
3: Keep in the door,

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1: All right, 26, clear for takeoff, Runner 81 Echo.

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1: Descend to flight level 49 Romeo Victor.
0: Crosshair 8 Alpha, climb flight level 270.
1: 270, crosshair 8 Alpha.

0: Delta 44 is on the way. 2-8-9-10-11-2-3-0. We are present heading for traffic.
1: Delta 44, San Francisco, good morning. Continue the heading for Aleppo, descend to flight level 1 at 7-0.
0: Send to 170, continue heading for Aleppo, Delta 44.

0: 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Ryanair 8 Kilo Alpha, standing descent flight level 140.
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0: 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Continue on the SID. I'm from Elgok, here direct to Botham.
1: Continue on the SID after Elgok, direct to Botham, Renee 81 Echo November.
0: Ryanair 49 Romeo Victor, stop the 10 flight level 100.
2: Stop the 10 flight level 100.

0: Not good morning, Bernard 8 Kilo Alpha, just for this weather.
1: Bernard 8 Kilo Alpha, Connor Tower, good morning. The wind at field 340 degrees, 14 knots. We've 10 kilometres, broken cloud at 1,000 feet. Temperature 14, dew point 11, the Connor QNH 1024. Expect the ILS Azula runway 26.
0: Azula 26, QNH 1024, six copies. Thank you very much, see you in a bit, Bernard 8 Kilo Alpha.
1: Roger.
0: Runway 81, I can remember any speed on the sit.
2: I'm sorry, say again.
0: Is there any speed control on the sit, runway 81, I can remember?
2: Runway 81, I can remember, can you climb flight level 270?
0: Alpha 270, runway 81, I can remember.
2: Ryanair 49, Romeo Victor, contact Connacht 130705, radar service is terminated, goodbye.
3: 130705, goodbye, Ryanair 49, Romeo Victor.
4: Connors, good morning, Ryanair. Fauna Romeo Victor descending level 100 inbound Hexo QNH 1024, bearing from Connors is 93 and 47 miles.
1: 149 Romeo Victor, Connors, morning. Continue to Hexo straight in ILS Sula, Romeo 26, no delay. And to have the latest weather if you'd like to copy.
4: Yeah, please go ahead, Ryanair. Fauna Romeo Victor.
1: Surface wind is 340 degrees, 16 knots. We've 10 kilometres, broken cloud at 1,000 feet. Temperature 14, dew point 11, and the Connacht QNH 1024.
4: QNH 1024 is copy, Ryanair 49, Romeo Victor. And just information, we're going to do a practice auto land.
1: That's understood, and yeah, the protections won't be in place.
4: It will be in place, thank you.
1: Negative, they won't be in place.
4: They won't be, I see. Okay, thank you.

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1: Descent to 5,000 feet, QNH 1024, report local as established, Skyline 49, Romeo Victor.
2: 200 South Kourou.
3: Ryanair 78 Golf November, sound control, good morning. Route to Alpham for right turn in runway 06 and stand to flight level 160.
2: Descent level 160, direct to Alpham for runway 06, Ryanair 78 Golf November.
4: Stunning, good morning, Ryanair 9, Charlie Alpha, on 621 November. Departure, passing at 487, flight level 90. Requesting CC.
3: Ryanair 9, Charlie Alpha, sound control, free seat approved, direct to Alpham, climb flight level 150.
4: Free speed, direct Bozeman, flight level 150, Ryanair 9, Charlie Alpha.
0: Trainer 49, runway Victor, just for your planning, I'm landing, you do 180 on the runway, there's no need to go to the end, I will have traffic behind you.
1: Copy, Trainer 49, runway Victor.
3: Trainer 8 Kilo Alpha on the heading, continue descent flight level 80.
2: Trainer 80, runway Victor.
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2: On navigation, direct Alapo, Delta 44.

0: Ryanair 9 Charlie Alpha, climb flight level 210.
1: Climb flight level 210, Ryanair 9 Charlie Alpha.
0: Ryanair 78 Golf November, sound and continue descent flight level 100.
2: Descent level 100, Ryanair 78 Golf November.

0: binary kilo alpha sun, soft descent, flight level 100. Soft descent level 100. Information after 90 Bravo, squawking 2616, route to the Bantry area at currently 3900.
1: Past 96 Bravo, Shannon information, Shannon QNH 1024, hectopascal. Unknown traffic in the Bantry area, next report approaching.
0: 1024 hectopascal, the next report approaching after 90 Bravo.
2: Ryanair 8 Kilo Alpha, we'll navigate to Hexa.
0: 2X for Ryanair 8 Kilo Alpha.
2: Ryanair 9 Charlie Alpha Shannon, turn right 10 degrees, climb flight level 270.
1: Right 10 degrees, climb flight level 270, Ryanair
2: 9
0: Charlie
2: Alpha. Okay, Ryanair 8 Kilo Alpha, contact Connex 130705, radar service terminates, goodbye. Ryanair 27 Uniform Charlie, Center Control, good day, identified. Continue to Tipper, descend to flight level 80.
0: Continue
2: to
0: Tipper, descend to flight level 80, Ryanair 27 Uniform Charlie.
2: Ryanair 8 Kilo Alpha, Comet 130705, radar service terminates. Good morning.
0: 30705, Roger, bye, Ryanair 2 Alpha.
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0: Good morning, I'm 640 now.
1: After 64 kilo, Shannon information, Shannon QH 1024 hectopascal, go ahead.
0: After 64 kilo is just outbound now from Cork, just north of Berlin, routing to Dingle via Bantry and Port McGee. We're at 2,000 feet, squawking in 3610.
4: 4 LSS, right in runway 26, and we are 4 or 5 miles from Charlie Oscar November VR.
5: Enrique Alfa, Roger, descend flight level 80, next port Hexpo.
4: Descend level 80, runner 8 Kilo Alpha.
2: Channel control, good day. And you can route direct to Rerka, then LR. Actually, not. Continue to dig it for the moment. Sorry, I may have an update for you shortly.
4: Alrighty.
5: Practice Cat 2 ILS Zulu runway 26, report 5 miles.
4: Cat practice Cat 2 ILS 26, enter echo Ryanair 400 runway vector.
2: Endurance 1 Fox Kilo, standing control, descent flight level 200 is approved, and just say the first again.
4: Descent flight level 300 and just request bank navigation towards the runway right now.
2: Okay, yeah, that's approved.
4: Approved, thanks.
0: Information after 1912, we're currently at 3,900 feet. Just for company traffic coming to this area, we're going to maintain it between 3,000 and 4,000 feet for the moment. After 1912, we'll advise going below. After 1912.
1: 96 Bravo, that is copy. Break after 64 kilo, did you copy?
0: Copy after 64 kilo.
1: Echo Indy Golf with the Yankee Shannon information, North is doing H1025, hectopascal.
0: 1025,
1: Echo Indy Golf with the Yankee, no known traffic, confirm your estimate for Sligo. Echo with the Yankee, that is copied, remain clear of all controlled airspace, next for 20 miles from Sligo.
2: Ryanair 78 Golf November, descend to fly level 80, contact Shannon approach 1214.
0: 7 level 0 and approach 1214 on 78 Golf November, so long.

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1: Passing 4800 right now, 49 runway Victor.
0: 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And Trainer 8, Kilo Alpha, send now 5000 feet, QNH 1024, report localizer established.
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2: West 70, Canada
1: 9174.

0: Good morning, Ranger 5, Mike Kilo. You can know flight 7250 inbound. Service.
1: 31 Quebec, correction, Golf, Quebec, Shannon Control, I identify the 7250.
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1: From Ryanair 5 Mike Kilo then?
0: FM Ryanair 5 Mike Kilo, passing 5274 for 250 inbound 30.
1: Ryanair 5 Mike Kilo, good morning, channel control, identifying the 72 flight level 120.
0: Sit in flight level 120, Ryanair 5 Mike Kilo. Trying to get out of 161 Bravo, that's the departure, parking. 46, level about it.
1: Rhino 161 Bravo, good morning, Shannon Control, identified. Continue climb to flight level 150.
0: Bravo 150, Rhino 161 Bravo.
2: Staff, it's in 3,000 feet, cleared LS Zulu, runway 26, report 5 miles.
3: Send 3,000, cleared LS Zulu, runway 26, report 5 miles, from 9 Kilo Alpha.
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0: S31 Golf Quebec, increase speed to 2900 knots.
1: Speed
0: 2900, right there, 31 Golf Quebec. Final 5 Mike Kilo, please speed to
1: 2800 knots. Speed 2800 knots, final 5 Mike Kilo.
0: Skyside 112, with you speed to 270 knots, Arlett.
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0: Center 49 runway Victor, when ready, 180, backtrack for Cape Alpha, stand 1 Lima.
1: Okay, when ready, backtrack and Cape Alpha, stand 1 Lima, Ryanair, 49, Golden Victor. 124 Bravo.
2: Ryanair 31 Golf Quebec, descend to flight level 900.
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2: Ryanair 161 Bravo, resume navigation to Bamba.
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1: Final flight, Mike Kilo, continue to 725-100.
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0: side 1122 Verka, Romeo Echo, Romeo Kilo Alpha for a right turn in.
1: Kilo Victor 112, could you start the point again? Sorry.
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1: 180 kilo alpha, continue approach, traffic for gating.
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0: you know, proper morning traffic control, I got to find you the buffer. Golf 2, right? Report to see Kishan on approach 121 decimal 4, okay?
1: 114 will go, right? And we will go for that.
0: Skyside 112, are you ready for descent?
1: Hey, prop, Skyside 112.
0: Skyside 112, descent 25900.
1: Descent to the 90, Skyside 112.
0: NF5, Mike, here to report to see Kishan on approach 121 decimal 4, okay?
1: 121 decimal 4, please,
0: Skyside 112, refer to your seat to Shannon approach, 121.4, is the way.
1: 121, confirm, this is the report, Skyside 112.
0: Skyside 112, affirm, 121.4.
1: Thank you, bye-bye.
0: American 724, contact Dublin, frequency 135.655, bye-bye.
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0: Steinrunner, 8 Kilo Alpha from the end, backtrack for Kate Alpha, stand 2 Romeo.
1: Backtrack approved, stand 2 Romeo, confirm since now the backtrack or to the end?
0: Now if you go to the end for the turn please and then backtrack, Alpha 2 Romeo.
1: At the end, copy Runner 8 Kilo Alpha, stand 2 Romeo.

0: 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Day Ryanair 155 earlier passing 4,400 followed by double 900 runway.
1: Ryanair 156 Papa, good morning. Channel control identifies continue time unrestricted to type W3102 Volta.
0: Hey, unrestricted flight to type W3102 direct route to Ryanair 156 Papa.
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0: 9292, good morning, Shannon Control, identify to attempt your flight level 170, speed on conversion, 300 knots or greater.
1: Flight level 170, 300 knots or better, and the convert is Delta 29.
0: Shamrock Manor Hotel, receive good morning, Shannon Control, identify to attempt your flight level 190, speed on conversion, 300 knots.
1: Flight level 190, conversion 300 knots.

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1: Affirm. The current wind is 330 degrees, 16 knots. Runway 26 News, temperature plus 14, QNH 1024.
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1: 1290.180, Delta 292. Zulu runway 26, descend now flight level 80, report Elgok.
2: Descend now 80, report Elgok, and request the last weather condition, please.
1: Affirm, the current weather, the wind is 340 degrees, 16 knots, visibility of 10 kilometers, some scattered cloud at 1100, temperature 14, dew point 11, Connor QNH 1024.
2: Okay, copy that. 34016, 14, 1024 in the QNH. Thank you. Runner 9812, report Elgo.
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0: Delta 176, Delta 320 for 190.
1: Delta 176, good morning, Shannon Control. I got the flight to send to you flight level 170, speed on conversion to 90 knots or greater.
0: Delta 176, descend to 170, 290 knots or greater on the conversion.
1: Good morning, Shannon Control. I identify to send you flight level 170, speed on conversion to 90 knots.
0: Okay, down to level 170, transition speed to 290 for WestJet 46.
2: Control, good morning, American 132, leaving flight level 320 for 230.78 assigned.
1: American 132, good morning, Shannon Control. I identify to send you flight level 170, speed on conversion to 90 knots or less.
2: 170 on the altitude, 290 or less on the speed, American 132.
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0: United 311, good morning, China Control, identify. Turn right heading 280 degrees to traffic and time on your sector for flight number 220.
1: Climb
0: flight
1: number 220 heading 280, United 311.
2: Zulu runway 26, report localizer established.
3: 3,000 feet, clear ILS Zulu, runway 26, report established, runway 9813. Thank you, sir.
0: Descent to flight number 200.

0: Just to confirm, we request a medical assistance in after arrival, Ryanair 9813.
1: Affirm, yeah, we're expecting there will be assistance on arrival. And just can you confirm what seat that passenger is in?
0: The seat is in on the middle of the aircraft, more or less, but the passenger is in better condition now. It's not going to be an issue.
1: No problem at all, middle of the aircraft, thank you.
0: Yeah.

0: 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Bye-bye.
1: 129180, Delta 176.
0: Go front of Kilo, turn approach.

0: 311, continue fast to that W260. That is 311. Report your heading to Shannon, 351, clean 4, decimal 260. Bye-bye.
1: 134, 260, United, 311 today.
2: Yes. Sound of our good day, right? Sound of our good day, pass 14, time 160, right turn, right now,
0: right now, 6 November Yankee, good morning, Shannon Control, I identify, continue flying, unrestricted, flight level 220.
2: Continue, unrestricted, flight level 220, right? November Yankee.
0: Gemstone 84, Lima Papa, descend to flight level 100 and contact course approach 119 on decimal 9, off the way.
2: Descend flight level 100 and course approach 119 on decimal 9, Gemstone 84, Lima Papa, right.
3: Ten miles, establishing localization runway 26, standard 981.
4: Under 9813, surface wind 340 degrees, 16 knots, runway 26, clear to land.
3: 34016, runway 26, clear to land, runway 9813.
0: 9.180, off the way.
5: 129180, American 132. 129180, American 132. 1 Bravo departure, initial climb level is 90 and squawk is 5257, Ryanair 130, Mike.
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1: American 209, good morning, Shannon Control, identified. Continue climb unrestricted, so that level 300, clear to Douglas.
0: Okay, climb unrestricted, flight level 300, and clear direct to D-ball. Or Dogal or D-ball?
1: American 209, clear to Douglas.
0: Douglas it is, American 209.

0: Hotel Kilo, good morning, Bamba, 170, passing 1-6, Hotel Bamba.
1: And 18 Bravo Kilo, good morning, channel control, identify, continue climb under 6, flexible Q, 90.
0: Under 6, climb, flexible 290, Ryanair, 18 Bravo Kilo. American 209 looks like our entry point is Venner today.
1: American 209, affirm, I see your update. You're cleared now to Venner.
0: Present position, Venner. American 209, thank you.
2: Ryanair 6 November, only present descent, please.
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2: Sorry, my apologies. Ryanair 6 November, Yankee, and Tandy Great Mile Riding, request descent, please.
1: And 6 November Yankee, descend to flight level 120.
2: I would have made a great doctor, descend flight level 120, right there, 6 November Yankee, thank you.
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0: Good morning. It's Moscow City Delta, the passenger level 0701501, course to Donna.
1: FL4, City Delta Hotel, good morning. Channel control identified. Continue climb on your ship. Flight level 2900.
0: Passenger 2901, when they choose Moscow City Delta.
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0: Good morning, Ryanair 549, Charlie, 5670, heading for terminal 130, down for this.
1: Ryanair 540, Lima Charlie, good morning, channel controller identifies, continue time on the sector for flight level 230, direct to Tulsa.
0: Ryanair 530, direct to Tulsa, Ryanair 540, Lima Charlie.
1: Ryanair 540, Charlie,

0: 6 November Yankee, rate of service terminated, contact Kerry Tower, 123, decimal 325. Bye bye.
1: 23325, 6 November Yankee. Have a good day, thanks for watching, LBN.
0: You're welcome, have a good day.
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0: Shannon, good day, Turkana 919, the heavy checking in through flight level 117 for 160 direct to anchor.
1: Air Canada 9019, good morning, Shannon Control, identified, continue climb, unrestricted to flight level 300, clear to Resno.
0: Unrestricted climb to flight level 300 and redirect Resno, Air Canada 919.
2: That is weather information, over the
3: field. 06 Victor Lima, surface wind is 340 degrees, 12 knots, runway 26 in use. Temperature 14 and QNH 1025. Have your ATC clearance ready.
2: I news 26, QNH 1025. Wilco, any chance to copy ATC clearance to Bergamo?
3: Affirm, your clearance to Bergamo is via the LGUX 1 Bravo departure. Flight level 90, squawk 7506.
2: Initial Bergamo runway 26, LGUX 1 Bravo departure, flight level 90, initial squawk 7506, runway 6, digital Lima.
3: You're back correct, you see, CTOT 0859er.
2: 0859, copy, 6 digital Lima.

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1: Number 889 Charlie Golf. Good morning, Charlie Control. Identified. Continue climb on restricted flight level 240 clear to Dogle.
0: All right, 240 clear to Dogle, Charlie Golf. And we're going to be needing higher estimates as possible. We've got to be at 43 to Dogle, please.
1: Roger. Direction of 9019, I contact Shannon, frequency 132.150, bye-bye.
2: 132150, can 919, bye-bye.
0: Charlie Golf, do you have a 3-2-3 approaching?
1: November 889, Charlie Golf, yeah, on your second box, you can contact Shannon on frequency 132.950. You might be a bit too low to reach them for now. Wait until you're out of sight of 200.
0: Right, out of 200, we'll go on there on the second box. Come on,

0: on the coast. Sorry, accent.
1: Just a Rick Pepper. You gave me for the Oceanic. What was that one more time?
2: Cover 88 Nana Charlie Golf, that's frequency 123.9950.
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0: Approved at the Marshall, Ryanair 130, Mike.

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1: 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Ryanair 21 Echo Vista, good morning, channel control, identified. Continue climb on your 665 level 170.
0: On the 665 level 170, Ryanair 21 Echo Vista.
2: Shadow, good morning, Ryanair 7455, 7 Bravo 220, mounting 282, inbound IMRAS.
1: Ryanair 7455, good morning, Shannon Control, identified. We have approximately 86 track miles to run, is that enough to get to Haifa?
2: Yeah, we got plenty.
1: Pleasure. Jones 1, Fox Kilo, continue passing heading.
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1: 1, Ryanair 7455, descend 27120.
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1: Thank
2: you. Alright, that's 455, would you go to 10 miles if need us?
1: Say again?
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1: good morning, Shannon Control, identifying frequency flight level 100.
0: Ryanair 2 1 Echo Victor,
1: continue flying to flight level 209 as it all.
2: Shannon, good day, Westcat 43, flight level 107, climbing 160.
1: Westcat 43, good morning, Shannon Control, identified, continue flying unrestricted to flight level 280.
2: Climb unrestricted, flight level 280, Westcat 43.
1: Now 7455, descend to flight W60, transition level.

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1: 119.075, Ryanair 130, Mike, bye. Shannon, very good day, Ryanair 130, Mike, climbing flight level 90 on airbox from Bravo departure.
0: Ryanair 130, Mike, confirm squawk.
1: Squawk is 5257.
0: China 130, Mike, good morning, Shannon Control, I identify flight heading 130, climb to flight level 110.
1: Climb heading 130 and climb flight level 110, Ryanair 130, Mike.

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1: 5-0-1-0, Papa, good morning, confirm passing level.
2: Passing level 132, to be precise.
1: 5-0-1-0, Papa, thank you. Identified, continue climb under 6, flight level 290, clear to Bamba.
2: Under 6 is level 290, inbound Bamba, Rhino 1, Lima, Papa.
1: Shenlock 124, good morning, Shenlock Control, identified, descent 2, flight level 170.
2: Descent flight level 170, Shenlock. Good morning, Shenlock, United 22, 501, 10, 5, 1, 2, 6.
1: United 22, good morning, Shenlock Control, identified, continue present heading, time under 6, it's flight level 300.
2: Alright, present heading under 6, it's at 300, and that heading will be a 284 heading.
1: Thank you.
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3: And
2: I'm very good here on our 6 Victor Lima, El Guzman, Bravo departure, passing 3600, coming flight level 90.
3: And 6 Victor Lima, good morning, Captain Scott.
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3: And 6 Victor Lima, Shannon Control, identified time, unrestricted to flight level 190, to Baker.
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0: Romeo, good morning. Can I control identified climb on the circuit to flight level 210 clear to let go.
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0: 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That's approved, and you can report that in the first line.
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0: Delta 293 passing flight level 97 up to 160.
1: Delta 293, Shannon, good day, that applies. Continue present heading to advise, contact flight level 260.
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1: 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Currently at 1800 feet, County 1024, with about 1 hour to go.
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2: Bravo, passing 3,000 feet, climbing 5,000 feet, runway tractor, please climb right now, approve of the signal.
3: Okay, 2 stations across there, Ryanair 905, Golf Bravo, Shannon, good day, identified, climb to flight level 210 and let go.
2: Flight level 210 and let go, Ryanair 905, Golf Bravo.
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4: Yes sir, we're passing flight level 180, climbing 230.
3: RFS 1882, Shannon, thank you. Identify flight level 2900.
4: Climbing 2900, 1882.
0: Echo Hotel Fox, the frequency approved 118.5. Okay.

0: Center, Delta Tower 154 to Center Flight Level 319 to 2302.
1: Delta 154, Shannon, good day. Identify Center Flight Level 170.
0: First Center Flight Level 170, Delta 154.
1: Delta 293, Center Flight Level 340.
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1: 上到这儿。Station, turn right 5 degrees.
0: Right 5 degrees, LP-96. Channel control, and this is Kilo Delta, passing Delta 9000, back to 5,000 feet on the runway truck.
1: Right, 22 Kilo Delta, Shannon, good day. 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

0: Atlantic Bravo and China, are you inbound Cork?
1: We're just inbound Cork, guys. Is that something? Atlantic Bravo.
0: Atlantic Bravo, contact Cork 109, just 109.
1: Contact Cork 109, just 109. I'm the Atlantic Bravo, 300.

0: Echo, good morning, United 228, flight level 324, descending flight level 230.
1: United 228, Shannon, good day, identified the flight level 170.
0: City descent flight level 170, United 228.

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0: Kilo, that's right time for reciprocal track.
1: Endurance 15 Kilo, Shannon, that's blue.
2: Control, very good, 41 Air 146 Alpha. Passing 2654 250, people.
1: Right, 14 Alpha, Shannon, good, stay identified. And stand by to lower.

0: 5 ago in the MD on tracking runway 06 and climbing 5,000 feet, climbing 2,800.
1: Ace 5 Hotel Yankee Shaman, good day, identified. Here to Kurum, track cycle 230.
0: Coming to Kurum, climbing 230, right there, Ace 5 Hotel Yankee.
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1: Turn flag on the hour, report approaching the end, please.

0: Santa Cadet, flash at 3-4, proposed level 293, descending 230.
1: Roger, 3-4, Shannon, good, Santa, flight descent to flight level 170.
0: Flight level 170, flash at 3-4.
1: Flight at 1-4, Quebec, Alpha, clear to Rumpo.
0: Clear to Rumpo, right now, 1-4, Quebec, Alpha.
1: Flight at 8-5, Hotel Yankee, clear to let go.
0: Clear to let go, right now, 8-5, Hotel Yankee.
1: Ryanair 22 Kilo Delta, contact Shannon, frequency 134, decimal 630.
0: 134, 630, Ryanair 22 Kilo Delta.

0: Romeo
1: 204, Port of Delta, Alright, 96 Romeo Shannon, good day. And just ready to squawk?
0: Squawking 361,
1: Alright, that's Sierra Romeo Shannon, identify what's the effect of flight level?
0: Flight level 230, please,
1: available. Alright, that's Sierra Romeo, classified level 230.
0: Flight level 52,
1: Alright,
0: that's Sierra Romeo.
1: Yeah, Romeo Shannon, clear level flight level 230.
0: Clear
1: level 230, Ryanair 85, Hotel Yankee, flight level 290.
0: Flight level 290, Ryanair 85, Hotel Yankee.

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0: Sir, we've been first flight. Yes, we're approving for it. Is this on you, and we're leaving for Sligo?
1: 118, Sligo. No, no, traffic.
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0: Romeo, Romeo, Scout 7.
1: Yeah, Romeo, Scout 7. Terrible.
0: Second Romeo, Oscar Golf Channel, Roger. Note Q and H is 1025, Hector Pascal. What's the estimate for Kirk Cox?
1: 1025, we have Kirk
0: Cox 1030, what would be your estimate? 1030 is copied. 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
2: Chandigarh, Jumping 4, Romeo Alpha, flight number 16, Sunday, flight number 90, testing flight number 170, Alpha.
0: Test on 4 Romeo Alpha, good day, identify, climb flight number 170, Sunday.
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0: 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Air Canada 917 Heavy 120 climbing 220.
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0: Test flight level 170.
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2: Roger, you're clear to Tenerife South via the Elgux 1 Bravo departure, flight level 90, smoke 2053.
3: Clear to destination Tenerife, Elgux 1 Bravo departure, climbing flight level 90, squawk 2053, Ryan 9812.
2: Rebecca's question.

0: Okay,
1: George 154 Kilo Shim, a firm, that's proof.
2: All right, 6 Mike Bravo, connector, morning. Roger, surfacing is 340 degrees, 10 knots, visibility of 10 kilometers. There's a few cloud 1,700, some broke cloud at 2,400, temperature 1.5, dew point 10, QNH 1025. Expect straight in out of Sula, runway 26.
0: Alex, 33, 25, thank you, Donnie, 6 Mike Bravo.
2: Roger.

0: 450 Yankee overhead, the Lufthansa flight is landing outbound to inbound for Abu Zero.
1: Second office, Yankee information, hello again, Northern Area, QNH 1025, X Hostel, what's the estimate for Abu Zero? 1020 is Copsies and currently known on traffic. They can make air contact orders at the port that's approaching Abishiro.
2: Ryanair 906 here, Romeo, descend to flight level 170 and contact Dublin, frequency 135, that's 1655.
3: So, descend 170, and output up 135,
2: 1655. Thank you, Romeo,
4: thank you much, morning. Morning. Captain, number 530, 310, flight level 230.
2: Shamrock 9, Charlie X-ray, Shannon, good morning, identified. Set to flight level 170.
4: Clear down, flight level 170,

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0: to the channel. You monitoring the frequency? Just some passing information. Helicopter traffic is reporting Woodford from the south.
1: Copy that. Your readability 3, but we will keep looking for the traffic at 28 Dolphin Home Service.
0: And how far to the south are you going? Got you in from Tula. Just give an indication of where you'd be operating. Is this north of Woodford?
1: We'll be passing about 12 miles north of
2: Woodford. Just about 108, contact Dublin, frequency 129 at 4180.
1: 129,
0: 180. Yes, Kelly 7, top of that traffic, guys. Just operating a couple of miles north of Woodford.
1: Hey, Kelly 7, go ahead.
0: Kelly 7, there's one item of traffic operation. He said about 12 miles north of Woodford, just for your information.
1: Copy that, quicker
0: than 1,500
1: feet now,
0: but it's
1: just set to Woodford.
0: Kelly 7, roger, 5, close and
1: cyclone. Portfolio, temporary, close, close to climate, actually.

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1: Cheers, and we're talking about 20 minutes,
0: we'll have to do then.

0: 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Bye bye. Ryan, I 6-9-5, Ashanti Patel, good morning, identify, stand by for further level change.
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1: Targeting Ryanair, Ryanair, Ryanair, Ryanair, Ryanair, Ryanair, confirm passing level.
2: Passing 174,
1: Ryanair, Ryanair, Ryanair, Ryanair, Ryanair, good morning, Shannon Control, identify, continue climb, unrestricted, flight level 290, clear to bad luck.
2: Same
1: line, 290, Ryanair, Ryanair, Ryanair, Ryanair, Ryanair, Ryanair, Ryanair, Ryanair, Ryanair, Ryanair, Ryanair, Ryanair, Ryanair, Ryanair, Ryanair, Ryanair, Ryanair, Ryanair, Ryanair, Ryanair, Ryanair, Ryanair, Ryanair, Ryanair, Ryanair, Ryanair, Ryanair, Ryanair, Ryanair, Ryanair, Ryanair, Ryanair, Ryanair, Ryanair, Ryanair, Ryanair, Ryanair, Ryanair, Ryanair, Ryanair, Ryanair, Ryanair, 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
1: 34.

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0: Endurance 1 Fox Kilo, that is approved. Mike Bravo, descend to flight level 100.
1: Just got level 102, Brian, I think Mike Bravo.
0: Air Malaysia 4, Whiskey Shannon Control, good morning, identified. Continue descent to flight level 170.
2: City to flight level 170, I confirm we should be level 230.
0: Air Malaysia 4, Whiskey, you can disregard the level restriction at SUSEX and reduce your speed to 240 knots.
2: This is 32240 and this is that is the unit control. Control
3: Delta 234 Heavy 281 descending high level 210 to 59.
0: Delta 284 Santa Control, good morning, identified. Continued descent to flight level 90.
3: Alright, descent to 190, Delta 284 Heavy.
0: Delta 284, that's that flight level 90.
3: 090 Delta 284 Heavy.
0: 354 Shannon Control, good morning, identified. Continue climb to flight level 300, clear direct Adara.
4: 300 direct Adara, JetBlue 354. Next morning, Ryanair 114 November, climbing level 190, big time.
0: Ryanair 114 November, Shannon Control, good morning, identified. Climb unrestricted to flight level 230, confirm the path of flight level.
4: Unrestricted to flight level 230, passing now flight level 117, Ryanair 114 November.
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1: 130.705, Connect Tower, good morning, Ryanair 6 Mike Bravo, descending to flight level 100, direct Hexo, 50 miles.
2: Ryanair 6 Mike Bravo, Connect continues Hexo straight in, Alice Sula, runway 26, just 10 now, flight level 80. Report 30, Connect TME.
1: 7 flight level 80 and report 13 TME. Thank you, Ryanair 6 Mike Bravo.
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4: 1-3-1-4, Delta 24.

0: Flight Control, November Delta Golf 1, is 31-5, descending 230.
1: November Delta Golf 1, Flight Control, good morning, identified. Continue descent to flight level 80.
0: Continue to flight level 80, Delta Golf 1, and we have the
1: India, sir.

0: Tower, Rescue 6, permission to proceed on.
1: Rescue 6, Tower, proceed on.
0: Proceed on, Roger.
2: Rescue 115, good morning information. Shannon can H1024 hex.
3: Roger, we are out to the listing your rescue about 12 miles of overhead. All your heads, we go ahead and get up. We are currently 4 POB, 1500 kilograms.
2: Rescue 115, that's W, report max altitude en route.
3: 3,000 feet.
2: 3,000 feet is copied. Next report at the embodiment.
3: Okay.

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1: Hello to 250 or left, November Delta call point.
0: Down for Romeo Alpha, contact London, 129er, decimal 380, bye-bye.
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2: 4-5 miles.
3: 73,000 feet, cleared for ILS at Zulu runway 26 and report 5 miles Ryanair 6 miles Bravo.
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1: 6 Mike Bravo, surface wind is 360 degrees, 12 knots, runway 26, clear to land.
0: Clear to land, runway 26, Rhino, 6 Mike Bravo.
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5: Air Transat 230, Sonic Control, good morning, identify. Descent flight level 170.
4: Morning, descent 170, Air Transat 230.
0: Runner 9812, surface wind is 350 degrees, 12 knots, runway 26, clear for takeoff.
6: Runway 26, clear for takeoff, runner 9812.

0: Shannon, good afternoon. Air Portugal 230, climbing over 160.
1: Air Portugal 23, Victor Shannon Control, good morning, identified. Climb unrestricted flight level 240, confirm your passing flight level.
0: We are passing level 117 and climb flight level 240, Air Portugal 23.
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2: 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Shannon QNH 1024, Hector Pascal, squawk 2645.

0: Charlie 7, report intention. Report intention. Executive 7, roger. You can next report at the as known, and will you be remaining clear of control airspace?
1: Good morning, Ryanair 9 and 12, Alpha Phone Bravo departure passing 2500 Chemical level 90. Squawk 2053, Ryanair 9 and 12. Climbing unrestricted for the 190 tools at Ryanair 9812.

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1: Rhino 1 Alpha Alpha, surfing is 340 degrees, 14 knots, runway 26 in use, temperature plus 15, and the QNH 1025.
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0: Morning, Tamas 960, standing level 210 go level.
1: Tamas 960, Summit Control, good morning, identified. Continue descent to flight level 170.
0: Level 170, Tamas 960.
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0: Canada 801 heavy up 142 41.
1: Air Canada 801, good morning, Shannon Control, I-35, continue flying unrestricted to flight level Q60, clear to Mallet.
0: Climb unrestricted 260, correct to Mallet, Air Canada 801.
2: Shannon, you get to run F5, Delta,
1: descending,
2: flight level
1: 220,
2: and
1: Brighton
2: Earth,
1: descending
2: by
1: Hillower. Final 533, Delta, good morning, Shannon Control, I-35, descend to flight level 200, initiating.
2: Send flight level 200, runway 5 Delta.

0: 5333 Delta, QF2 Gaza.
1: Third direction, Gaza runner 5333 Delta. Runner 5333 Delta, can we just get direct to Assam? I'm not sure we can change the direct now to this point.
2: Runner 5333 Delta, no problem at all, clear to Assam.
1: Okay, direct Assam, runner 5333 Delta.
2: And George 1 Fox Kilo, turn approved, report completing the next line. Ryanair 9812, challenge, climb, surf line over 250.
3: Climb, surf line over 250, Ryanair 9812.

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1: November 901 Golf, sound good, identified, no ATC restriction, climb to flight level 230.
0: Climb flight level 230, November 901 Golf.
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0: 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Identified descent, TUS flight level 80, and you're cleared to rejoin the Kipper 2 Echo arrival from TUS, from Rurka.
1: Post 10 Mike, descent level 80, and can I please tell the arrival route after Rurka?
0: After Rurka, you are joining the Kipper Tango India Papa Uniform Romeo 2 Echo arrival.
1: Departure Echo after Rurka, post 10 Mike, thank you.
0: November 901 Golf, sound climb so high level 290.
2: Climb 290, November 901 Golf.
1: Good morning, Charlie 105, but you're ready.
0: 13.5, 1 Charlie 10 Mike, correction, Charlie 105, sound very good day. Identified climb so high level 280.
1: Climb 280, Charlie 105.

0: November 901 Golf Town, turn right 10 degrees and report the heading to channel control on frequency 134, decimal 630. Bye bye.
1: Okay, 10 right, and we'll tell that to 134, 630. 901 Golf today, sir.
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0: Ryanair 1 Alpha 7H1025, stand 1 left, requesting clearance to Liverpool.
1: Ryanair 1 Alpha, see clearance to Liverpool via the Elgux 1 Bravo departure, flight level 90, squawk 1402.
0: Clear to Liverpool on the Elgux 1 Bravo departure, flight level 90, squawk 1402, Ryanair 1 Alpha.
1: Rebecca, scratch.

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1: United 270, very good morning. Identified, descend to a flight level 80.
0: Get me down to level 80, United 270.
1: United 270, clear for the loop or 2 Echo Rhino.
0: Okay, presently we are direct looper and clear for looper 2 Echo Rhino, United 270.
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1: Very cool guys, Endurance 1-5
2: 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Sour XQ6, we should see them.
3: 1-November, pass 7-3, climbing 9.
0: 99019, the adequate identified, no ATC restrictions, climb to flight level 2-900, clear to Norla.
3: That's flight level 2-900, back Norla, Ryanair 9-2.
0: Channel 714, climb to flight level 330.
1: Climb level 330, flight level 350, channel 714.
4: Channel to Beta, flight level 456, encore 3 Alpha, passing 4,600,
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0: Ryanair 7456, identify, climb to flight level 190.
4: Flight level 190, 7456.
1: Stand control, I'm at the 208, up 290 for 230.
0: Dragon 208, Sean, good day, identify, descend to flight level 170.
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0: Santa Cruz, very good morning, Ryanair. Can't pick up either, passing 57490, Delta.
1: Ryanair 76 to Victor, sound good, they identified no ATC restriction, plan to a flight level 170.
0: 7170, understood, Ryanair. Can't pick up either.
1: Ryanair 7456, plan to a flight level 270.
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2: Ryanair 7 Victor, climb to flight level 230. God, this is Ryanair 7 Victor.

Ryanair 9019, contact sound control on frequency 134.630 from 134.630, Ryanair 9019.

0: American 208, contact Dublin now, 13, question 129er, decimal 180, see ya.
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0: Endurance 15 kilo, that's approved, advised commencing the line.
1: Approval code, endurance.

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0: Ryanair 7456, sound climb top by level 330. United 270, contact sound on the boat, 121.4, see ya.
2: 121.4, good day to United 270.

0: 46 in the ramp, start speed on.
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0: 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Okay, I'll cancel, thanks.
1: Roger.

0: Telephone to Mars, 966, 281, this is Sullivan, 240, Bronx, 6.
1: Mariner 9636, good day, identified. You can continue on the digits to Echo, or if you want, I can give you Tipper to Echo. You are number 2. Yeah, no problem at all. Here, Deegan 2, Echo Rival, just flight level 80.
0: Sure, many thanks, Deegan 2.
1: Endurance 1 Fox Kilo, Roger, and on completion of the line, would you like vectors just to lose the height, or are you happy to lose the height in that course?
2: Vectors lose the height of the island, please,
1: Endurance 1 Fox Kilo, all copies. Bye, please.

0: And Ryanair 9636, Tower's request, could we bring you for a right turn in runway 06? I can give you a vector.
1: Of course.
0: Ryanair 9636, roger, turn left heading 240 initially, vector to downwind.
1: No problem at all, left heading 240 degrees or 9.

0: morning, 1-6-4-7 in the climb, 108 for 160.
1: West-6-4-7, very good day. Identify cleared to Malus and climb to flight level 260.
0: Clear direct Malus, climb to 260, West-6-4-7.

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0: Taxi, holding point Alpha, hold short 1.26, we'll get Ryanair 1 Alpha Alpha.

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1: United 317, very good day, identified descent to flight level 170.
0: Flight level 170, United 317.

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1: George 1 Fox Kilo, Shannon, roger. You can turn right heading 180 and continue heading 180 to lose the height. And George 1 Fox Kilo, you can expect the Soviet 1 Golf arrival for your planning, and we'll get to the Soviet once you're happy with the height. Endurance 1 Fox Kilo, defense of flight level 1.

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1: Okay, 270 knots, next 317.
2: Shenzhen, the Skyside 112 is flight level 105, summing up flight level 170 to Rotterdam.
3: Skyside 112, Shenzhen, good day, identified, flight level 250.
2: Summing flight level 250, Skyside 112.

0: United 317, report to speech Dublin 129er decimal 180. See ya.
1: What's the name? 180 United 317. Bye bye.
0: Westchester 47, contact time control 134 decimal 260. Bye.
2: 134 260, Westchester 47, so long.

0: 1 Fox Kilo, is that the last detail for the day, or are you more fans?
1: Next is there'll be another 4 Kilo charger on this 1 Fox Kilo.
0: Roger. Minor 4 Charlie uniform, good day, identified center, flight level 200.
1: Flight 200, Minor 4 Charlie.
2: China 1 Alpha, Alpha, surface is 340 degrees, 14 knots, runway 26, clip takeoff.
3: Clip takeoff, runway 26, Minor 1 Alpha, Alpha, thank you.

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0: 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And George 1 Fox, CL, call approach 119 decimal 9, see ya.
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1: 119.075, thank you, runway 1 Alpha, Alpha, bye. Channel runway 1 Alpha Alpha, passing 4200, climbing, passing flight level 43, climbing 90, scope 1402. Climbing flight 150, runway 1 Alpha Alpha.

0: Zephyr 842, flight level 11.5, climbing flight level 160.
1: JetBlue 842, Shannon, good day, identified climb to flight level 280.
0: And flight level 280, JetBlue 842.
1: JetBlue 842, clear to Adara.
0: Clear to Adara, JetBlue 842.

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1: sounding good day, identify climb to flight level 260.
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0: Jetson 842, close 134.260.
1: 134.260.42.
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3: Ski with you. Flight level 140, descending flight level 100, direct to Hex 4A320, the QNH 1025.
4: Shamrock now, Whiskey, contact soon. Continue to Hex, both straight in Ala Sulu, runway 26, no delay.
3: Ala Sulu, runway 26, roger, Shamrock 91 Whiskey.
4: Affirm, and have you got the weather, or would you like the latest?
3: If you could tell us the latest, that'd be great, thanks.
4: Yeah, the current wind is 360 degrees, 12 knots. We've 10 kilometers. We've a scattered cloud at 1,800. Temperature 16, dew point 11. QNH 1025.
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4: 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Descent flight level 80. Report 30. Connect DME.
3: 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Connect DME. 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
5: Hello, Shannon Delta 177, passing flight level 110 for flight level 160.
0: Delta 177, time, good day, identify time to flight level 260, clear to Denham.
5: Clear to Denham and clear to flight level 260, Delta 177.

0: morning, 749 Juliet, passing out of 132.60, I would like to cut it.
1: 749 Juliet, coming good day, identified time to a flight level 250.
0: Flight level 250, 749.

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0: Summer 49, do you get climb to flight level 300?
1: Again, sorry, Summer 49,
0: do you get climb to flight level 300?
1: Flight level 300, Summer 49,

0: trying to screw it up. After the right, 900 over for North, come as far as 1905 people.
1: 909 November, November showing good day, just stay past inside of them.
0: Passing flight 1469,
1: 908 Bernard. Ryanair 9 November, November, climb to a flight level 290, clear to Bamba.
0: Level 290, dice to Bamba, 99.
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2: 134260
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3: Turn now, Whiskey descent 3000 feet, you're clear for the ILS Zulu runway 26, report 5 miles.
2: Descend altitude 3000 feet, clear for the ILS Zulu, Wilco, Shamrock 901 receipt.

0: Ryanair 9 November, November, contact Ground Control 134, decimal 630, bye.
1: 134, 630, Ryanair 9 November, November. Delta 259, altitude 10 to 16. Flight level 260, Delta 259.

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4: Track 9 Whiskey, surface wind 340 degrees, 17 knots, runway 26, clear to land.
3: Away 26, clear to land. Shamrock 9 or 1 Whiskey.
1: 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Identified clear to go, climb to flight level 240. No 8, November 106, Echo X-ray, no 8, November 106 X-ray, Echo X-ray, your clear to go, go climb 240, no way, speed restriction.
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1: November 503, 1 Tango, Challenger, good day, identify climb to flight level 230.
0: 230, 503, 1 Tango.

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1: 130, decimal 705, Ryanair 63 X-ray Lima.
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0: 980, Ryanair 78 Echo Alpha, DF Margaret, climb to flight level 280, no ATC speed restrictions.
1: High flight level 280, no ATC speed, Germany, Ryanair 78 Echo Alpha.
3: 4 knots, we have 10 kilometers, some broken cloud at 2100, temperature 17, dew point 10, and the EQNH 1025.
1: Copy the weather, QNH 1025, and expect an IOS Zulu for runway 26, Ryanair 63 X-ray Lima.
3: Ryanair 63 X-ray Lima, send out flight level 80, report 30, contact TME.
1: Descend flight level 80, and report 30 DME, Ryanair 63 X-ray Lima.
0: Tarmac 825, potential flight level 140.
2: Tarmac
0: 825, clear to the Atlas.
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1: 7 Good Day, operating time on 5 years to go, passenger 7-0, traffic 250, or 290 or greater, expect for us.
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1: Gecko 8302, sound good day. I confirm flight level.
2: Yeah, we are flight level 240.
1: Alpha Mike Gecko 8302, thank you, clear to Tubin.
2: Did you say that?
1: Alpha Airmail 8302, Tubin, Tango, Uniform, Victor, Echo, November.
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0: November 5031 Tango 7, continue present heading, vector for clear take for other level change.
1: Roger that, continue present heading, vector for flight level change for 5031 Tango.
0: Tarmac 825, standby 1, just cross the line. Tarmac 825, descend to flight level
1: 100.
0: Tarmac 825, continue clock approach, 119.9 or slot.
1: 119.9,
0: Tarmac 825. Tarmac 5, Kilo Echo, contact Dublin 135, decimal 655,
1: 135, 655, 655.

0: Hamilton on the 5031 Tango Sierra Hudson crossing traffic from Port approaching flight level 230.
1: We'll report approaching 230 for 5031 Tango.

0: Okay, picks up Papa Charlie Fox Roman, Center Charlie level 250, on course, rare count.
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2: Ryanair 63 X-ray Lima, localizer established.
3: Ryanair 63 X-ray Lima, descend 3,000 feet, you cleared Alice Zulu, runway 26, report 5 miles.
2: Descend 3,000 feet, cleared ILS Zulu, runway 26, and report 5 miles, Ryanair 63 X-ray Lima.
4: Turbulent runner, 78 X-ray Lima.

0: November 5031, one Tango 7, climb to flight level 270.
1: 270, 5031, Tango.
0: No, you're good enough, sir. It's just you'll be able to cross the traffic.
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0: 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My name is 66 X-ray X-ray, the 7th level 200 of the 10 North.
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0: Understood, descend to surf flight level 220.

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1: Ryanair 63 Echo Lima, surface wind is 350 degrees, 14 knots, runway 26, clear to land.
0: Quid stand, 26, Ryanair 63 Echo Lima.

0: Victor Papa Charlie Fucker only Honda Shine approach 11.4. I see ya. And Air Mill 8302, just confirm flight level 220 is requested level for the remainder of the route. Tulsa?
1: To Tulsa, yes, sir. 220 for Tulsa, and then we'll ask for higher later.
0: Understood, thank you.
1: Thank

0: November 503, 1 Tango, climb to flight level 290.
1: 290, 503, 1 Tango.
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1: 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Descent to Flight Level 140.
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2: Echo Charlie Uniform Whiskey, connect RF now.
3: Yes sir, currently 24 and a half miles to the southwest of you, inbound for a practice RMP runway 26, routing at the moment to Elgux F3500.
2: Okay, Charlie Uniform Whiskey, roger, and 214 next Elgux, and expect the RMP runway 26, but no delay.
3: Okay, and we can expect the RMP 26 next report at Elgux, no delay, Uniform.
2: Affirm, I have the latest weather at the field if you'd like to copy.
3: Go ahead.
2: The current wind is 350 degrees at 12. We've 10 kilometers. Some broken cloud at 2,100. Temperature 17, dew point 10, and QNH 1025.
3: That's all copied, and 1025 on the QNH, Uniform Whiskey.
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4: Yeah, copy that, Airmail 8302, 136.255 is Shannon Control. Thank you very much, good day.
1: Take care and goodbye. Ryanair, take care of Alpha Bravo, descend to flight level 130.
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1: Charlie Uniform Whiskey, you clear for the RMP approach runway 26, report Casby.
0: Report Casby and clear for the RMP approach 26, Uniform Whiskey.

0: And okay, hello again, it's Shamrock. Niner at Lima this time, and we are ready to copy departure clearance to London Heathrow, please.
1: Shamrock 9 after Lima clearance to London Heathrow of 26 Elegux 1 Bravo departure. Flight level 90, squawk 7664.
0: Clear to London Heathrow, runway 26 Elegux 1 Bravo departure, flight level 90, squawk 7664 for Shamrock 9 after Lima.
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0: Control, Spirit afternoon, flight 182 just off Shenan through 2,800 for 9,000.
1: Flight 182, Shenan, good day, identified, no ATC speed restriction, climb to flight level 230.
0: 230, no restriction, flight 182, thanks.
2: American 133, passing 10,000 up to 16,000, directing curve. Passing flight level 100 up to flight level 230 now for American 133. Excuse me, flight level 280, thank you, American 133. Here to Venner, American 133.
1: And the very Twilight 182, John, here to Engine. Twilight 182, from confirming here to Engine.
0: Yes, I got it.
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5: Ryanair, 19 Sierra Yankee, request for weather.
4: Ryanair, 19 Sierra Yankee, surface wind is 350 degrees, 12 knots, runway 26 in use, temperature plus 17, and QNH 1025.
5: Copy, QNH 1025, Rhino 19 Sierra Yankee.

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0: Yeah, and Connor Tower uniform with you. Yeah, if you want, Randy, we can break off at 3 miles and head south, not above 500 feet, back towards Galway.
1: Yeah, that's perfect. And at 3 miles, then you can break left to Ballyhonus, not above 3,000 feet.
0: Okay, at 3 miles left to Ballyhonus, not above 2,000 feet, uniform.
1: Affirm, you can advise when you're breaking off.
0: Let's go.

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0: Push tank off time, good day again, identified, no ATC speed restriction, cleared to NGEC, climb to flight level 230.
1: Look at the 6 feet to the NGEC, and contact level 230 on shore.

0: Tarmac 9 Alpha Lima holding short runway 26 will be ready in sequence.
1: Tarmac 9 Alpha Lima, Roger.
2: And Uniform Whiskey is approaching 3 miles now, breaking, sir.
1: Uniform Whiskey, Roger. You continue VFR now for Galway. Report boundary outbound.
2: We'll call the boundary outbound Uniform Whiskey. Thanks.
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0: Ocean 8 Golf 7, right heading 115, vector facilitates further level change.
1: Right heading 115.

0: Delta November 311, Mike Kilo, flight level 320, descending flight level 240, heading 290.
1: November 311, Mike Kilo, Shannon, good day to you. Identified on the heading, descend to flight level 80.
0: Flight level 80, 311, Mike Kilo.
1: Twilight 182, Shannon, climb on the heading to flight level 310.
2: Heading 310, sorry, 132.
1: Ocean 8 Golf on your heading, climb to flight level 290.
0: On heading, climb flight level 290, Ocean 8.
3: Tarmac 9 Alpha Lima, may we have another wind check, please?
4: Yeah, wind check is 340 degrees, 13 knots.
0: Set flight level 200,

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1: 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Thanks a million. See you later, Shamrock 9 Alpha Lima.
0: Twilight 182, it's 134630.
1: And hello, Shamrock 9 or Alpha Lima. Flight, correction, altitude 4300, climbing flight level 90. We are on an Oscox 1 Bravo. Climb unrestricted, flight level 150. We are squawking 7664, Shamrock 9 Alpha Lima.

0: 9 Connor Tower, uniform Whiskey is 10 miles south.
1: Thank you, uniform Whiskey, roger. Your flight plan calls me, time 14, and if you want to talk to Shannon, that's 1275. Look.
0: Okay, thanks for your help, and we'll contact Shannon, 127.5. 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

Roger, it's on the Tarmac 13 Juliet, route of 10-6, climb 1-0-2. That's a modest time out of 2-0, climb up 1-3 Juliet.

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1: Shamrock 9 Alpha Lima, Shannon, climb to flight level 270.
2: Climb flight level 270, Shamrock 9 Alpha Lima.

0: Shamanism. Four Romeos, you send an identified client to flight level 280, a confirm passing flight level. Shamrock 9 Alpha Lima, Shannon, climb to flight level 310.
1: Climb flight level 310, Shamrock 9 Alpha Lima. Liner 19 Sierra Yankee, stand 1 Lima, request departure clearance to East Midlands.
2: Runner 19 Sierra Yankee, clearance to East Midlands, LGUX 1 Bravo departure, flight level 90, squawk 5154.
1: Squawk 5154, LGUX 1 Bravo departure, flight level 90, Ryanair. 19 Sierra Yankee.
2: I'll be back, right.

0: Ryanair 19 Sierra Yankee, stand 1 Lima, request start.
1: Ryanair 19 Sierra Yankee, Sheriff, who's the marsher?
2: Romeo Whiskey Shannon, Derek Glasgow.
0: Glasgow, 5-4 Romeo Whiskey. 19 Sierra Yankee.

0: Hello, Jameson 42 Delta, Fred 120, on track to Delta Lima 101, and ready for descent. Yes, you enter Shannon Control Airspace on track Delta Lima 101, sending flight for 8, George Jameson 42 Delta.
1: Ready.
2: Taxi holding point Alpha, hold short 26. Wilco, Rhino 19 Sierra Yankee.
3: Ryanair 296 extra Shannon, good day. I've had 5 descents of flight over 80.

0: Falcon Air Transat 231, climbing flight level 160. Flight level 280, direct Falcon Air Transat 231. Passing flight level 113, Air Transat 231.
1: Sierra Yankee, ready for departure.
2: Runway 192 Yankee, enter backtrack, line up runway 26.
1: Enter backtrack and line up runway 26, Ryanair 19 Sierra Yankee.
3: 12905, and thank you for service, Simpson, 42 Delta.

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1: Flight level 330, and I want to answer.
0: Rhino 1 Tango Quebec, Shannon direct to Bamba.
1: To Bamba, thank you, Rhino 1 Tango
2: Quebec. Rhino 1 9 0, Yankee surface wind is 350 degrees, 12 knots, runway 26, clear takeoff.
3: Clear takeoff, runway 26, Rhino 1 9 0, Yankee.

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0: 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Seneca Day, Gamma 10 Mike, Edith 11-9, timing 160-290 knots.
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1: 119.075, Randy 190 Yankee, goodbye.

Shannon, good afternoon, Ryanair, 19 Sierra Yankee, 43, climbing 90 on the Helgux 1 Bravo. Squawk 5154, Ryanair, 19 Sierra Yankee. Texan, climb flight level 150, Ryanair, 19 Sierra Yankee.

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0: 970 Lima, final flight number 170, correct in order.
1: China 760 Lima, Shannon Gadea, identified. Continue climb to flight level 270.
0: Continue climb to flight level 270, 760 Lima.
1: Delta 45, contact Shannon Control, 134.260. Goodbye.
0: 134.260, Delta 45, good day.

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1: Channel 56, Kilolima, Shannon, good day, identified, and descend to flight level 210.
0: Descending flight 1210, Channel 56, Kilolima.

0: Gentlemen, good afternoon to you, Shamal, 4 November, Apostle Flight Level 106, Clemens Flight Level 160 to Inker. Direct to go, reclaim Flight Level 200, Shamal, 4 November.
1: I'm going out to Charlie Shannon, no ATC speed restriction, climb to flight level 240.
2: Climb level 240,

0: Mike Tango Lima, passing 3,000 finally, 4,500 on the Talk 3 Delta, 14,5175.
1: Ryanair 89 Tango Lima, Shannon, good day. I identify time to flight level 230.
0: Flight level 230, Ryanair 89 Tango Lima.
1: Shamrock, Winnipeg, November, Shannon report heading.
2: Heading 26, Shamrock, Winnipeg, November. Roger, red heading 300, Shamrock, Winnipeg, November.

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1: Heading 031 degrees, Oceanic 56 Kilo
0: Lima. Channel Roger, right heading 030 vector. Continue.
1: Right head 030 degrees, Oceanic 56 Kilo Lima.

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1: Papa level 290, runway 9-9.
0: Radio, good day, I'm 677 uniform passing level 107, coming 160. Climbing level 280, I'm 677 uniform.
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1: Say the point again, Pacific 77 Uniform. Okay, that's, we had this flight plan before, we received a new flight plan which goes to Inco and then Dogal, Pacific 77 Uniform. Direct Dogal, Pacific 77 Uniform.

0: 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Shamrock 1, Echo November, contact Shannon Control 134, that's 260.
1: Shannon 34, 26, Shamrock 1, Echo November, see ya.

Affirmative, 19, Anchorage, Huntington Bay, identify descent of flight level 200.

0: Charles Knight, Tango Center. Center, Roger, that's Upbeat and touchdown to Delta. Asterisk 77 uniform, contact Shannon Control 134, decimal 260, is it?
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0: 87 Charlie Golf, he's heading flight level 200, go to...
1: Reiner, 87 Charlie Golf, Santa Catea, identified QSU Alcom Direct, descend to flight level 100.
0: Alcom Direct, descend to flight level 100, 87 Charlie Golf.

0: Control, this is David from Charlie Foxtrot Romeo, climb south of Unterfjall.
1: Victor Papa Charlie Fox Romeo 7-9, good day, identify climb to flight level 320, direct to about.
0: Climb level 320, direct to Charlie Foxtrot Romeo.

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1: Mesa 905, Shannon, good day. Identify the center flight level 110.
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1: 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Okay, so I'm clear for Bapa 1 Golf.

0: 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You're number two in the sequence. You can bring it back to 250 now.
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0: 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Today I identify 2 sets of flight level 110, high speed back from maintain number 1.
1: 110, high speed back from maintain number 1.

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0: Good afternoon, Mr. Tango Papa. 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
1: Niner 5 Tango Papa Shannon, good day, Ida. Ida, what's your plan, speed and transition?
0: We have 290 knots, Niner 5 Tango Papa.
1: Center, Roger, reduce to 270 knots, sir.
0: Roger,
1: my slipping line
0: running
1: initially east-west. Center, Roger, copy. Endurance 1 kilo, how long on task?
0: Roughly 3 hours, so we're all past endurance 1 kilo.
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0: Hello, it's the Denmark 1 Lima Hotel, traffic 2,300 Titanic 5, the complex.
1: Sherlock 1 Lima Hotel, Shannon, good day. I identify Atlanta flight level 240. I am ready for correction, flight level 180 and direct to Limerick.
0: Direct to Limerick, Shannon, flight level 180. 1 Lima Hotel.

0: Shama con Limo Tel Shannon.
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0: Right, 290 Echo Shannon, good day. 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Kilo Shannon there, that's Bruce.
1: Bruce.
0: Shannon, Four Lima Hotel, Shannon, turn right heading 275.
1: Right heading 275.

And 7 7 9 7 7, request flight level 310 when available. Nice stuff out there, flight, continue climbing to level 280, 7 9 7 7.

Delta, passing letter 6 heading 013 on second above squawk 14 future.

0: Lieutenant Jensen, Foxy, that's the river, 110 is available for cruise. Lieutenant Fire 110, Jensen, Foxy, that's the river.
1: One uniform Delta, clear direct to them.
0: Direct to them, I want uniform Delta.
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0: Ryanair 390 Yankee Echo, ask up into class distance to minimum clean, please.
2: Good afternoon, please. Going to 210, 290 Yankee Echo.
0: Shannon Rogers, disregard any level restrictions upon it.

0: Yankee Echo. You can report your speed to Dublin, frequency 135, decimal 655. Bye bye.
1: 65, 65.
0: Gemstone 43 Delta, contact Scottish, 127, decimal 275. Bye bye.
2: 127, 275, Gemstone 43 Delta, right?

0: 13 X-ray Tunnel Patrol, good afternoon, identified. Continue climb to flight level 240, clear direct Malik.
1: Flight level 240, Malik,

0: morning, Ryanair 4, Alpha, Charlie, we out of runway 06 and 10, back in 2007, runway 5000, straight ahead.
1: Ryanair 4, Alpha, Charlie, Santa Control, good afternoon, you are identified. Climb unrestricted to flight level 1900, clear to NGEX.
0: Climb unrestricted, level 1900, direct to NGEX, Ryanair 4, Alpha, Charlie.

Rescue 118, Shannon, good day. Northern QNH 1026, hectopascal. I just stepped on your last. Can I get the estimate for on scene? Copied. I've no known tropical effect, and obviously if you're going to encroach on any of the airspace or exit, you give them a call on passing. No known traffic to affect, and you can report then 3 miles out from Sligo.

0: Roger, you can report 30 miles there.
1: Report 30 miles there. Thank you, after 90 miles.

0: Can you see Sierra Tango 7?
1: Yeah, we just sent up the Saigon there, we're asked to come up there roughly across, but there's a new controller there, they're hoping to do an RMT. I'm wondering if we could change to IFR 80 and go to Sierra Golf 207 for them.
0: Echo Whiskey Sierra Tango, you're clear to enter China Control Airspace on the climb to flight level 80.
1: Andres, clear to enter Control Airspace on the climb to 80.
0: Standby, I'll respond for you shortly.

0: And if it was you, Sierra Tango, Shannon, please swap 2653 and just confirm again point collision 2.
1: 2653 and it's Sierra Golf 207. We're hoping to bring on Russell 2805.
0: Shannon, Roger.
2: Endurance 1 Foxtrot Kilo, that is approved.
1: Great, thanks.

0: 7-4 with Johnny Sonic, Tolerable 230 Seatime.
1: Ryanair 7-4 with Charlie Sonic Control, good afternoon, identified. Continue climb to flight level 290, confirm your passing flight level. Okay, yeah, the level checks, and is that a strong signal that you're picking up?
0: Affirm, but it needs to come on for about 5 or 6 seconds, and then it dissipates.
1: Okay, thank you. I'll pass it on.

0: information. After 90 Bravo, 30 DB, good call.
1: After 90 Bravo, Shannon, thank you. Cross approach 119, that's all right.
0: Cross approach 119, that's all right. Thank you, have a good day.
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0: departure, United 27153, climb nameplate level 180 double.
1: United 371, Center Control, good afternoon, identified. Continue climb to flight level 270.
0: Climb 270, United 271.
1: Next one, dear, this is Sierra Tango. Can you just confirm your passing flight level?
2: Just zero.
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4: Charter Island 117, Shannon, good afternoon. RQNH 1024, hectopascal.
3: Thank you, 1024, and we reach the west of Waterford. Door for exercise with a vessel, 1500 feet and below for the next speed road for a minute.
4: Cocoa Island 117, Shannon, that's all traffic, no traffic effect, you can report when on our at the vessel.
3: Cocoa Island 117.

0: today, Shamrock 989 at Atomic Lake Level 162 at record. 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
1: Shamrock 989 Atomic Kill, good afternoon, identified. Continue climb to flight level 280, unrestricted, confirm the path and flight level.
0: Atomic Lake Level 134 now, Atomic Lake Level 280, Shamrock 989.
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2: Shannon Control, good. After 7715, Athens level 280, Shannon level 220, moving out.
3: Shamrock 715, Shannon Control, good afternoon, identified. Continue descent to flight level 100.
2: Descent level 100, Shannon 715.

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1: Echo New Foxtrot Golf Golf, Mike Olight, Alpha Mike, currently over Westford Estuary, north of Newcastle, with an altitude 2,000 feet. Echo New Foxtrot Golf Golf. Echo New Foxtrot Golf Golf, Sharon, Roger, RQ1H1024, hectopascals, 5 no known travel to effect. There is a lot of traffic in the Dublin area, though, just north of Wicklow. I don't know how it can't go any further.
0: Copy that, yeah, we are first going to Newcastle airfield, yes, there's a lot of traffic up there, all right, and sure, we'll keep an eye out.
1: Echo, yeah, Fox, Fox, Fox Golf Golf, even, thank you, and just so much.
2: Here, it's from Fox, you see, there's just left of my mind.
1: That's true.
0: Coast Guard
1: 115, region 555, how many?
0: Hi, yeah, we're 20 points outpost west. Low level for the next 30 minutes.
1: Right, Coast Guard 115, Sharon, Roger, that's copied. You can call me again in 30 minutes, I've not on traffic to effect.
0: Figure 0, Coast Guard 115.
3: Alpha 274, how do you
1: read? Alpha was 274, region 555, RQH 1024, hectopascal, what's the estimate for Kerry?
3: 1024 copied, estimate for Kerry is 1430, Alpha 274.
1: 1430 is copy, what's the next altitude average?
3: 3000 is available, Alpha 274.
1: Alpha 274, yeah, love to take the FR at your own discretion, and I'll coordinate with approach, our showing approach to transit their area.
3: Thanks very much, Alpha 274.

0: Acuna, Foxtrot Golf, Golf. What was this for Newcastle?
1: 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Sorry, this will be 1530 local.
0: 1430 Zulu, so that is copied. Yeah, like I said, I have no traffic to affect. If you want to call me by Gori for frequency change.
1: Okay, no, I'm calling. Call by Gori, frequency change. 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
1: I report you over course heading exiting the boundary now and heading to Spanish Point. 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
0: Kilo. 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
2: 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FIT Alpha, continue to Spanish Point level 60, Shannon transition level.
0: FIT Alpha, continue to Spanish Point level 60, Shannon transition level.

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1: Rescue 115, Shannon.
0: 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Rescue 115, ready for an SMR, 5 minutes.
1: Rescue 115, Shannon, that's Assal, copied. Just in front of Finn, I've been echoing the Echo Hotel Golf, a gyrocopter, route down towards Spanish Point.
0: We'll stay west, Spanish Point, keep an eye out, kids.
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3: Mariner 69 X-ray Tango, Shannon Patrol, good afternoon, identified. Continue descent to flight level 120.
2: Flight level 120, Mariner 69 X-ray Tango.

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1: 23, 325, RFM terminated, 325, still called, bye-bye.

0: 2275 Kilo Santa Patrol, good afternoon, identified. Continue descent to flight level 90.
1: November 12, 210, direct to the spot 281.
0: Final 3 November 12, Santa Patrol, good afternoon, identified.

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1: Level 100, Niner 6-9 Niner
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0: 375 Kilo, you're cleared on the Clipper 2 Echo arrival for runway 06.
1: Clipper 2 Echo arrival for runway
0: 06. Ryanair 69 Echo Tango, descend flight level 80.
2: Flight level 80, and 69 Echo Tango.
0: Ryanair 69 Echo Tango, you can report your speed to Shannon approach frequency 121.4. Bye bye. Kilo, contact Shannon approach 121.4. Bye bye.
1: Numbers. Are you trying to close your plan now? 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Are you trying to close your plan now?
3: Yes, please. It was originally fired as 39140, which now, and I'm currently requesting
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1: Hotel Kilo Charlie. Echo the Echo Hotel Kilo Charlie, Roger. I'll close your plan now, so sign 1410 and frequency change and sign points approved. Good day.
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0: 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Continue climb to flight level 270.
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1: 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And what's the S for Kerry?
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1: 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Rescue 115 information.
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0: Whiskey 274, just a slight change, slight time now, we're going to go for Mocha. It's just south of Kerry Airport, we'll be entering the zone and remaining to the south for approximately 10 minutes before heading into Kerry Airport.
1: Is it 4, Shannon, Roger, that's a couple of passes on the Kerry.
2: Shannon, good afternoon, Logan 36 Bravo Lima, flight level 120, squawk 1450, Rubens.

0: Hogan, please. Flight Lima Center, where are you calling?
1: Hey, sir, we are flight level 120 passing Rubex with a 3612 Lima. Clear to control downstairs on track, Carrick Finn, requesting direct Delta Lima 101 for the RMP approach 02 on the 3612 Lima. Delta Lima 101 with a 3612 Lima.

0: Shamrock 9, Kilo, November, Santa Patrol, good afternoon, identified. Continue climb to flight book 240, clear, direct to Ogle. Ryanair 160 Zulu, Santa Patrol, good afternoon, identified, standby for the level change. Information.
1: Foxhawk, reporting on the east coast of the Gory, 3 o'clock information, expanding towards Newcastle, Elkhorn,
0: LB. Echo into Foxhawk, thanks very much. You can call up with information there, frequency 118.5. Have a good afternoon.
1: Double information, 118.5. Good afternoon, thank you.
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3: Okay, the wind of the field is 340 degrees, 17 knots. We've 10 kilometers. We've broken cloud at 2100. Temperature 17, dew point 10, and Connacht QNH 1025. Expect straight in Alasula, runway 26.
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4: And Alpha Whiskey, 2004, Shannon, just traffic information for you, that Alpha 99 Zulu is in your, it'll be 11 o'clock, 8 miles, 3,000 feet, that's the 172, they're tracking to carry.
5: That's copy, do we keep on those, Alpha Whiskey, 2004.
4: Yeah, they're just the rest of that though. Voice 2004, continue with Kerry Carver to the 123, that's 1325. Good day.
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1: information.
0: Echo 112 now airborne from Athlone on route long for a flight EOB. ETA will be time 15, correct, 1435.
1: 1435 to Longford, copy, don't on traffic to effect. RQ and H is, actually, no information, so if you see hectopascals, you can report to Longford.
0: 1026, and we'll go
2: airport 116. 1136, Bravo Lima, request to send. Send flat 080 to 1136, Bravo Lima.

0: Shamrock 350 Santa Control, good afternoon, identified. Continue to descend flight level 80.
1: Continue to descend flight level 80, Shamrock 350.
2: Tango information, good day, Northern QNH 1226 Echo Pascal. Remain clear, controlled airspace around the eastern slope of Knock. What's the estimate for a weapon?
3: Echo 1500
2: is copied. And yeah, I've no known traffic effects. Obviously, there's a lot of traffic in the Dublin area. You can report then approaching Lakshina.
0: Delta 155, Santa Control, good afternoon, identified. Climb unrestricted to flight level 240, clear to Adara.
4: Hi, unrestricted to flight level 240, direct to Adara, Delta 155.

Welcome 36 Bravo Lima request, so that's it. 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
1: Runway 160 Zulu, Connacht, could you to Expo straight in, ILS Zulu, runway 26. Descent flight level 80, report 30, Connacht, to me.
0: The flight level 80, runway 26, and we'll cut 30 miles, runway 160 Zulu.

0: Goodbye.
1: Yeah, there is a Ryanair extended at the moment. What's it for Rubbish Hill? That's 04 Delta. Victor Shannon, okay, got to there now. And yeah, we're right here to check our control zone on the Eastern Sub. There's a Ryanair descending into Knock at the moment. Our Nordic QH 1026 hectopascals. You can get the SS Rabbit Shore in the hour. Shout out to thank you. Yeah, the SS Rabbit Shore in the hour, and then report to Rabbit Shore. Four, please, copies, and no one comes with it.
2: I'm
1: going to leave it. Good. And last station,
3: Colin. Good afternoon, Channel 49 Delta. We're just leveling flight number 150, Tego. We climb flight number 210, I clear this channel control there, this Channel 49 Delta.

0: 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QNH checks at 1026, Sector Pascal. Remain clear, control airspace with Ryanair traffic descending on the Connacht.
1: I will
0: remain clear
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0: 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I identified. 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
1: Right, 1600 to 3000 feet, you cleared LS Zulu, runway 26, report 5 miles.
0: 3000 feet, cleared LS Zulu 26, runway 1600.

0: target afternoon identified. Continue to stand flight level 1. Tennis 49 Delta, continue to climb flight level 310.
1: Climb flight level 310, Tennis 49 Delta.

0: 7 Alpha Charlie, continue descent to flight level 200. Shannon 49er Delta, contact Shannon 134.260, goodbye.
1: Shannon 134.260, Shannon 49 Delta, goodbye.

0: Charlie LaGorge, please. 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
1: your flight time total time 1433. Have a good afternoon.
0: 4-3.
1: Information, hello again to you. The Shannon QNH is 1024 hectopascal, and you can block 2614.
2: 1024, just landed Woodford 4, Kalani.
1: Thank you, hello. Exactly, 7, Shannon Mike, you're just going to block 2614, and just when you have it, just for Kalani.
2: 2614, and Kalani, time 1512.
1: 1512 is copied. Are you requesting a zone transit of Shannon? Stand by and I'll see what I can do.
0: Thank you.

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2: Southbound, runway 1600. Runway 1600, surface wind 360 degrees, 14 knots, runway 26, clear to land.
1: 26, clear to land, runway 1600.

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1: 130.705, Roger 89 with 7. Tower Roger 89 Whiskey Bravo with you out of flight level 140. We're descending to flight level 100.
2: Inbound to Expo. Runner 89 Whiskey Bravo, connect soon. Continue to Expo, straight in ILS Zulu Runway 26. And just report your connect radio and distance.
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4: Control, Sharma 77 Charlie, passing flight level 178, passing flight level 220, Alono.
5: Sharma 77 Charlie, Santa Control, good afternoon, identified. Climb unrestricted to flight level 280.
4: Climb unrestricted, flight level 280, Sharma 77 Charlie. Shannon, Sharma 77 Charlie, is Alono, Lasno available?
5: Sharma 77 Charlie, you can actually make that request with Shannon on frequency 134-1630. Have a good afternoon.

0: United 981, Santa Catal, good afternoon. Identified, climb unrestricted flight level 240, clear direct center.
1: Okay, unrestricted flight level 240, direct center, United 981.

0: 5 miles.
1: Correct 1024 Hexton Stones and next report approaching the control zone.

0: 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Wind check, 360 degrees, 16 knots.
1: Good afternoon, I identified continued descent flight level 100.

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0: Tyler, good afternoon. This is Sean Mark Fine, traffic light, traffic 120 from flight number 160 forward to Kirk.
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1: Connacht Island, to run 870 Tango on Stand 1 Lima. Can I get the latest weather, please?
2: 870 Tango, the surface wind is 340 degrees, 14 knots. Runway 26 in use, temperature plus 17, and the QNH 1025.
1: 340 14, 1025, runway 26. Thank you.
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1: Yeah, we're 2-9 Sierra Greater, Sierra Mike 9, Papa Mike. Thanks, please, speed, Sierra Mike 9, Papa Mike. Please, Sierra Mike 9, Papa Mike.

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2: That's copied. You can then contact Carrier Tower 123, decimal 325. Goodbye.
1: Carrier Tower 123, 325, Airman 01. 04 Hotel, Beam Gulwick.
2: That's the 04 Hotel, that's copied. Thank you.
3: Scanning Stroll, good afternoon, Ryanair 77 Tango, Stroll, passing 2,200 feet, passing 5,000 feet, that's fine.
0: Ryanair 77 Tango Golf, Shannon Control, good afternoon, identified. Climb unrestricted to flight level 1900, clear direct Delta.
3: Climb unrestricted, flight level 1900, direct control, Star Ryanair 77 Tango.
4: Shannon Control, hello, Air France 3A, Charlie Delta, passing 310, descending 240, let's go.
0: Air France 3A, Charlie Delta, Shannon Control, good afternoon, identified. Continue descent to flight level 140. Air France 3A, Charlie Delta, for sequencing into course speed not above 260 knots.
4: Not above 260 with course, Charlie Delta.

Rogue Nishama 6 Pathé, call the flight number 110 from flight number 160, routing to Inco. Flight level 280 and direct to Paris, 6 Pathé.

0: Hotel Isha, 7 China information today again.
1: Just a drone boundary outbound and routine cross landing.
0: Exactly 7, that is copied, and you can report approaching the carrier control zone.
1: We'll call approaching carrier control zone at exactly 7.
2: Ryanair 77 Tango Golf, continue climb to flight level 290.
3: Continue climb level 290, Ryanair 77 Tango Golf.
2: Air France 38 Charlie Delta, continue descent to flight level 100.

0: 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Hello, Golf Hotel Officer.
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0: 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The water on route to Corp. 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
1: Golf Hotel Oscar Golf Charlie, the Q&A is 1024 hectopascals and you can squawk 2635.
0: 024-2635, Golf Golf Charlie.
2: 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Bye bye.

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0: Delta, Shannon information. Good day. The QNH is 1024 Hex of Stars. Report intentions in carry.
1: Okay, we're doing that touch and go in carry. QNH 1024 after 2 Delta.
0: After 21 Delta, that's copied. Report approaching the carry control zone.
1: We're reporting approaching the carry control zone after 2 Delta.
2: Hello, good afternoon. Flight 93, Victor November, descending flight number 2, handwriting Bob Mama.
0: Flight 93, Victor November, Shannon control identified, descent to flight number 110.
2: Sending file number 110, Ryanair 33, Victor November.

0: 3, please take the member, send the flight number 100, contact Cork approach, frequency 119 at decimal 9.
1: 119 at decimal 9, it's coming from number 100, Ryanair, please see me to the member.
0: And that's 119 at decimal 9.
1: 119 at decimal 9, Ryanair, please see me to the member, bye, thank you.
0: Shamrock and Niner, Alfa Romeo, contact Shannon, frequency 134, decimal 260. 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

0: Tower Ryanair 870 Tango Sound 1 Lima with QNH 1025, requesting clearance for Luton.
1: Ryanair 870 Tango, you're clear to land at Luton via Elgup's 1 Bravo departure, flight level 90, squawk 7651.
0: Clear to land at Luton, Elgup's 1 Bravo departure, flight level 90 and squawk 7651, Ryanair 870 Tango.
1: Rebecca's question.

0: course 3408, descend to flight level 90.
1: Descend level 90, course 3408. Go to level 72.
2: Just go down in 117, go again.

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1: 119 to 49, let me get Gulf Coast Charlie.
2: Right now, 122 Lima, QNH 1025, request departure clearance to Alicante.
3: Right, 122 Lima, clearance to Alicante via Elgux 1 Bravo departure, flight level 90, squawk 2053.
2: Clear to Alicante via Elgux 1 Bravo departure, flight level 90, squawk 2053, Ryanair 122 Lima.
3: We're back, it's good.

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1: Coast Guard Island 117, that is copied. We'll give them a heads up.
2: Tower Rescue 6 of the Rams, going for Zeta.
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0: 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Motors, climbing flight level 320, passing flight level 148,000.
1: Tango, request taxi.
2: 1870 Tango taxi, holding point Alpha, hold short 264 ready.
1: Taxi holding point Alpha, hold short to runway 26, we'll go around at 870 Tango.
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1: 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Traffic is getting crowded. 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
0: Okay,
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1: 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Information or correction, Tower 1187.
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0: After the return request 2300.
1: Summer. Okay, made 5 Fox Fox 10, you copy the right turn 5 degrees?
2: Yes, sir. Right, 5 degrees.
1: Thank you.
3: Please, get going on a moment. I don't transition. We are here. Waterford, on Washington, on base.
2: Coast Guard Island 117, that's copy, goodbye.
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4: 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Have a nice day, Logan Air 823 Alpha, goodbye.
5: Antoiner 870 Tango, surface wind is 340 degrees, 14 knots, runway 26, clear for takeoff.
6: Clear for takeoff, runway 26, Ryanair 870 Tango.

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1: 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Shannon 7 Echo, Golf, report the heading to Shannon. 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
1: Line 66 Charlie Delta, Shannon, descend to flight level 140.
0: Descend to flight level 140, 66 Charlie Delta.
1: KLM 85 Foxtrot, Shannon, on navigation to Gotham.
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0: 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Leaving the Shannon control area and reach the call for a full stop.
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1: Ryan 863. Ryan 863, Julie, Shannon, just stand by for Laura.
3: Shannon, g'day, Ryan 870, Tango. Passing 4,300, climbing flight level 90, Albert's 1, Bravo, departure, squawk 7651 with the ident.
1: Ryanair 870 Tango, Shannon, good day. Can you climb to flight level 230?
3: Climb now flight level 230, Ryanair 870 Tango.

0: Connaught Tower from Rhino 6 Victor Juliet. We are not with you yet, but request a weather.
1: Rhino 6 Victor Juliet, Connaught afternoon. The weather surface wind is 340 degrees, 14 knots. We've had 10 kilometers visibility, a scatter cloud of 2,200 feet, temperature 17, dew point 10, and the QNH is 1025. Expect straight in Alice Zulu, runway 26.
0: That's 26, it's not 25, thank you.
1: Roger.

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0: Call Zero Mike, just report intention.
1: Just moving from a private place, Donegal, to a private place, so it's paid Agnes and Eric, call Zero Mike.
0: Call Zero Mike, just copy. Coast Guard Island, 115, Sunset Shannon Tower, 118, this one, 7. Rescue 115, Shannon Tower, 118, this one, 7.
1: Thanks, bye. Channel Fletcher, Plastic Square, in the descent flight level, 200, information, Quebec.
2: Fletcher, of 648, Shannon, good day, identified, descent flight level 100.
1: Flight level 100, sure.
2: Line Air 6 is Charlie Delta, contact Crocker Poach, 62119, 119.
1: 419, thanks a lot, Frank.

0: Oscar Papa, Sierra Mike. Do you have an estimate for destination?
1: Estimate,
0: destination, 745, Oscar Papa, Sierra Mike. Oscar Papa, Sierra Mike, that's copy of report approaching the FIR bunker.
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0: 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Good day.
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2: 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Descend flight level 80, report 30, Connex TME.
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0: Jaws 1, Fox Kilo, Jaws.
3: Yeah, that's what Copy for this day. We're just reached by Ford Corp. 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
0: And George 1 Kilo, Shannon, yeah, clear to install, was it?
3: Hey, Shannon.

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0: Sierra 648, contact Kokomo 60119 at 19. Kokomo 19 at Sierra 648, thank you. Northwest Kapama, Sierra Mike Shannon.
1: Banner 662 to 10 up 5,000 feet, QNH 1025, port locus established.
2: 5,165, port locus established, and also 3 semis con. Banner 662.
1: Okay.
0: Mission information, good day. The QNH is 1024, has been established.
3: 1024, Dr.

0: After 1 9 o'clock, Shannon information, Canadian Norfolk, United 1026 Hexagon South, and do you intend to remain clear of contact control zone?
1: United 1026 on A for will remain to the west of the contact control zone after 1 9 o'clock.
0: After 1 9 o'clock, that's copied. Next report of BM2.
1: Next report
0: of
1: BM2 after 1 9 o'clock. Yeah, that's it.
0: Golf Oscar Papa Sierra Mike, contact Scottish and 127.275. Golf Oscar Papa Sierra Mike, Scottish and 127.275.

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1: And the Ryanair 6 Victor Juliet, somewhere out west, 20 miles, Kanona.
2: 6 Victor Juliet, descent 3000 feet, you've cleared LS Sulu, runway 26, report 5 miles.
1: 3000, LS 26, report 5 miles, runway 6 Victor.
0: Delta Golf, Oscar Echo Lima, share information, good day, the Northern Cunatus, 1026 Hex Pascal. So, Delta Golf, Oscar Echo Lima, that's copied, and confirm you're going to Western?
3: Yeah, we're going to Western, but we would like to go by zero. Let's go from the very nice western, from the eastern part by Airbag, along the city line to Western.
0: Delta Golf, Oscar Echo Lima, that's copied, and do you have an estimate for Western?
3: Delta Echo Lima, let me check it, come back in a second.
4: Zero, spot for Kilo, Sharon, descent flight number 100, contact Cork approach, frequency 119, that's
3: 19. This is flight number 100, Cork approach, 119, that's 19, Sharon, spot for Kilo.
0: Five, that's copied, and then next report, a beam, a mulling car.
3: That's a beam, a beam, mulling car, yeah. Okay.

0: good day from the area 292 Kilo, Santa 200 to Pune.
1: 292 Kilo, Shannon, good day, identified. That's 064, you're still on frequency 135, that's 1655.
0: 65655, right, 292.
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4: 122 Lima, Eva Slav's coming in there for 1605, that's earliest airborne on the hour. So I put a ready message in, it's no improvement, it'll be start up at time 47.
5: Already 47, start up right now, 122 Lima, no improvement.
4: Yeah.

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0: Okay, just currently west of Abbey School and routing for Cromwell Airfield, County Galway. I was talking to Dublin, but I lost them, so you might have to know which way.
1: Echo India, Echo Hotel Fox, that is copied. I have no known traffic to effect.
0: Thank you.
1: Okay, Echo Mike, Tango Yankee, Shannon information. Delta Echo Mike, Tango Yankee, Shannon.
2: 6 Victor Juliet, Surf Wind 360 degrees, 13 knots, runway 26, cliff stand.

0: 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Send them 220, across.
1: All right, 2-5, get X-ray, Shannon goes down at the 5, level 130.
0: Please stand at flight level 130, runner 2-5, clear X-ray.
1: Clear 2.
0: Oh, pardon. Back to L-bomb, runner 2-5, clear X-ray.
2: Hello, Shabbos, 119, Sandler, level 160 to incur passing flight level 119 now.
3: 6-6 to Juliet, from being backtrack, secure Alpha 10-1 Lima.
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0: 27.
1: Was that X-Second 7?
0: X-Second 7, just off the estuary, just west of Tarbert, en route to Lynch. And it's a 4.
1: X-Second 7, QNA, 6124, Hexham Stars, and you can squawk 2614.
0: Yeah, we have 2614 and 1024 for X-Second 7.
2: Delta Julia, Channing, good day. I, Delta Pilot, have heard a level change for you in just over a minute.
3: Channing, please, Delta Julia, Foxtrot,
1: Victor. Delta Julia, Foxtrot, Victor, sharing information today. The Northern Q&A is 1026 Hex Moscow.
3: 1026
1: QNH,
3: Fox Victor is with you at the southern end of the Donegal Zone, going to
1: Echo India, Foxtrot Victor, that's copied, and do you intend to cross the Scottish FIR on the way? Echo India, Fox Victor, that's copied, next report approaching the FIR boundary, and do you have an estimate for kill rush? Sulu, that is copied, and just confirm what altitude you're flying at.
3: Max 3,000 is filed, but I'm down at 2,300.
1: Max 3,000, that's copied, thank you.
2: Ryanair 800, Delta Julius, descent to 5-1-4-0.
3: Descent 5-1-4-0, Ryanair.

0: this is Oscar 900 Zulu, R2006 unit, Quantity 024. The scope is 643, 14 miles from San Francisco, the full stop.
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0: Report passing Burbank, Oscar 900 Zulu.
2: Ryanair 800 Delta Juliet, trying to further level change in 2 minutes.
0: Copy Ryanair 800 Delta Juliet.
3: Sounding good afternoon, Ryanair 3 Fox Fox, climb to fly level 190, pass to fly level 160, just behind.
2: Ryanair 3 Fox Fox, sounding good day, eyes identify. Here's a Bamba on the 65 to fly level 270.
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0: Equinja, Fox, Fox, Victor. 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
1: Ryanair 69 Kilo Foxtrot Shannon, good day. Identify, what's the requested level?
0: Requested 240, Ryanair 69 Kilo Foxtrot.
1: Ryanair 69 Kilo Foxtrot Shannon, can you climb the flight level 240?
0: Climb now front of a 240, I think, Ryanair 69 Kilo Foxtrot.
2: Ryanair
1: 25 Sierra X-ray, both 80 for Ryanair 25 Sierra X-ray, descend to flight level 80, contact Shannon Fox 52121.14.
2: Descend to flight level 80,
1: Ryanair 25 Sierra X-ray. Good afternoon, Ryanair 5, Mike X-ray, descending flight level 220. Ryanair 5, Mike X-ray, Shannon, good day, identify. Clear to Alpalm, descend to flight level 100.
0: Alpalm, descend flight level 100, Ryanair 5, Mike X-ray, thanks.
1: Ryanair 89 Delta Juliet, descend to flight level 100, contact Corporal Boat, frequency 119.19.
3: Descend flight level 100, and it's 119.19, Ryanair 89 Delta Juliet.

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1: 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Identify classified number 280 and cleared to Tuvis. 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

0: 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Delta Golf Oscar Echo Lima, just for information, there's parachuting in the envelope today.
1: Delta Golf Oscar Echo Lima,
0: Delta Golf Oscar Echo Lima, that's in Clonvelope, Echo India Charlie Lima. Delta Golf Oscar Echo Lima, for Dublin score 3701.
1: 3701,
0: Delta Echo Lima, Dublin information, 118.5.
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1: At the 19 Golf, says copy. Do you intend to transit Shannon Proton?
0: Negative after 19 Golf.
1: That's the 19 Golf, okay. Are you routing west around the Shannon Proton then?
0: Hey, firm after 19 Golf.
1: At the 19 Golf, next report passing Spanish Point.
0: Next report passing Spanish Point after 19 Golf.
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2: 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We're going to do a tour up along the cliff, and then it'll be back to Lahinch, and then Killarney.
1: Jack Kelly 7, that's copy. You can report headed towards Killarney.
2: 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Jack Kelly 7.

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1: 9A decimal 9A, after 96 Bravo.
2: That's the weather. 656 X-ray surface wind is 360 degrees, 14 knots, runway 26 news. Temperature plus 17 and QNH 1025.
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2: Runway 12 to Lima, surface wind 360 degrees, 14 knots, runway 26, cliff takeoff.
4: Runway 26, ready for takeoff, runway 12 to Lima.

0: Mexican Whiskey Lincoln, Alpha 14 Alpha 42, 610, 810, 24, 178, just left, 10 on Delta, there is a recording for the stop.
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2: Ryanair 690 Kilo Foxtrot, continue descent to flight level 60, Shannon transition level.
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1: 119.075, fine. 1 2 Lima, thank you, bye bye.
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1: Shannon Control, good day, Ryanair 122 Lima, Elgox 1 Bravo, passing 3600, climbing flight level 902053 on squawk. Climb under 63 flight level 190, direct Bamba, Ryanair 122 Lima.

0: Clayton, Hermes 015, number on cruise. Request flight time post.
1: Hermes 015, you flight time post time 1607. Have a good evening.
0: You too, thanks. Hermes 015.
1: Ryanair 122 Lima, clear direct dollar.
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0: Foxtrot Victor, share information, good day again.
1: Good day, back to the
0: Yes, Foxtrot Victor, that is copy that, no known traffic to expect, and you can report passing the monitor. Just for information, today, Clontelope just had parachuting.
1: Copy, Clontelope.

0: Echo 14 Alpha, clear the proton, 119 at the
1: 219. 119 at the 219, don't call the 219,
0: you good?

0: Section 7, do you have an estimate for Killarney?
1: Our estimate for Killarney is 1633, exactly, sir.
0: 1633, that's copied. Nexus 4 approaching the carrier control zone.
1: Nexus approaching the carrier control zone, exactly, 7.
2: Got a low Shimmer 1 Tango Victor approaching flight level 160. Time flight up 300 Shimmer 1 Tango Victor.

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1: Minor 76 Romeo Kilo, Sonic Patrol, good afternoon, identified. Climb unrestricted flight level 230, stage on your passing flight level.
0: Follow 230 and the passing 165, Sarah 76, Romeo.
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1: 134-630, NASA, come back here, goodbye.

0: Quantico 455, descending level 2002, Vanta, information Victor.
1: Quantico 455, Alpha Sonic Patrol, good afternoon, identified. Continue descent to flight level 80, information Victor is current.
0: Descending 801, Victor, Scorpion, Quantico 455.
2: Air France, 500 Bravo, good afternoon, 77, minus 0, taxi, 70, Hong Kong, taxi.
1: Air France, 57 Delta Bravo, Santa Control, good afternoon, identified. Continue climb to flight level 230, clear direct Norla.
2: Climbing to 230, direct Norla, Air France, 57 Delta Bravo.

0: Ryanair 19 Whiskey Tango Sonic Control, good afternoon. Identified. I've actually no further traffic for you, so you can report that speed to Dublin 135.655.
1: Shamrock
0: 819 Sonic Control, good afternoon. Identified. I'll have further level change in a little over 2 minutes.
1: Roger.
2: Shannon, good evening. Hyper Express
0: 1883, Shannon Control, good evening, identified. Continue descent to flight level 200.
2: Descent flight level 200, Hyper Express 1883.
0: Quadriga 45 Alpha, contact Shannon Approach, 121 Decimal 4, bye bye.
1: 121.4, Quadriga 45 Alpha, thank you, bye.
3: Shannon Ryanair, 2-8 Uniform Mike, descending 240 Bruno.
0: Ryanair 28 Uniform Mike, Shannon Control, good afternoon, identified. Continue descent to flight level 200, maintain 270 knots.
3: Okay, we've set level 200, we maintain 270 knots. And do you have any information about the delays in the Dublin around 218 Uniform Mike?
0: No, I have nothing there. Just trying to keep you in behind some other traffic ahead, but it looks to be all running fine.
3: Alright, thank you very much. 218 Uniform Mike.

0: Delta Express 1883, report your seat to Dublin 135, decimal 655. Goodbye.
1: 135, decimal 655, Delta Express 1883, have a seat.
0: You too.
1: Lieutenant, good evening, Delta Express 1883, and flat number 200. Good job.
0: Still with myself, Dublin 135, 655. No worries. Ryanair 2 Hotel Golf Santa Control, good afternoon, identified. Continue climb to flight level 310, clear direct call to confirm the passing flight level.
2: Flight level 310, ready to service the passing southbound.
0: Check, thank you. Tramlock 8190, descend to flight level 140.
3: Captain's flight to number 190 Golf, approaching Spanish Point.
4: SM19 Golf, that's copied. Next report passing New Market.
3: Next report passing New Market, after 19 Golf.
0: Ryanair 28 Uniform Mike, report your speed to Dublin 135, decimal 655. Goodbye.
3: 35655 with the speed, good day, Ryanair 28 Uniform Mike.
0: Air France 57 Delta Bravo, contact Shannon 134.630, goodbye.
5: 134.7.4.5.7.2.1.0.
0: Shamrock 74 Papa, Shannon Control, good afternoon, identified. Continue descent to flight level 170.
5: Climb on and take this flight of a 280 direct Malik, 7107.

0: 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Deck LA 7. Carry now 123.325.
1: 123.325,
2: sorry, 7 Shamrock 819, descend flight level 100.
1: Descend flight level 100, Shamrock 819. Shamrock
2: 819,
1: contact course
2: approach
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2: bye. Shamrock 74, Papa, contact Dublin 135.655, bye.
1: 135.655.

0: Sun Express 5 Kilo Uniform, continue climb to flight level 2900. Shamrock 107, contact Shannon 134, decimal 260, bye bye.
1: 134260, Shamrock 107, please.

0: Afternoon, Shannon Runner 781 Charlie, descending flight over 250, direct runway.
1: Ryanair 781 Charlie, Sonic Control, good afternoon, identified. Continue descent to flight level 200.
0: Descent flight level 200, Ryanair 781 Charlie.
2: Shannon Runner 851 Charlie, please descend to descent, after descent.
1: Yeah, no problem, it's 134, decimal 630.
0: 3463.

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3: 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I'm actually 121.4, by the way.
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0: Echo India Foxtrot Victor, clock 3714. And double information at 118.5. 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
1: Hello, anyone still in November 2300
2: Ryanair 1-2 November, Channel Control, good afternoon, identified. Continue climb to flight level 270, unrestricted, clear to Liffey.
1: Flight level 270, direct to Liffey, Ryanair 1-2.
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2: Ryanair 781 Charlie, contact Dublin, 135.655, bye-bye.
1: 135.655, Dublin, Ryanair 781 Charlie, bye-bye.

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1: Shamrock 1 Golf Alpha, Panic Control, good afternoon, identified. Climb unrestricted to flight level 320, clear direct mallet.
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1: Business, Helicopter Golf, Hotel Oscar Golf, Charlie, Exodus at 10, sorry, Cork, ETR. 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
0: Golf Australia information, reason to Waterville is on copy. The Shannon QNH 1023, hectopascal, no known traffic, report Waterville.
1: 1023, and we'll report at Waterville, Golf Cup Charlie.
0: South Carolina Island 118 information, hello to you, the Northern QNH 1026, hectopascal. South Carolina 118, Shannon Roger. Shamrock 1 Golf Alpha, contact Shannon, 134, decimal 260, goodbye.
1: 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Shannon information, Echo India, Golf India Uniform.
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0: 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QNH checks at 1026 hectopascals, no known traffic.
1: No known traffic, QNH 1026, echo in the uniform.

0: ILM 70 Alpha Tango Control, good afternoon, identified. Continue climb to flight level 270, clear direct Bamba.
1: 270,
0: Bamba, ILM 70. Shamrock 1X, Lima, Tango Control, good afternoon, identified. Continue climb to flight level 240, clear direct Malik.
1: Direct Malik, climb level 240.
2: Again.
3: Yeah, just curious, sir, is there any idea when you could plan starting?
2: We have an operational problem with the all flight, and we called the all company, and we're still waiting for a call from them, still waiting on this position because of this. So when they call us, I let you know all plan about what to do, okay?
3: No problem at all, thank you.
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1: Alpha, bye-bye.
2: Scott Charlie, information.
1: Go, Charlie.
2: Yeah, you can report to port in the, or closing the flight, though.
1: Okay,
2: that's copied, and there's no contact here. We lose contact on the landing.
1: Go, go, go, go.

0: 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That is copy, sir. That is transfer to Cork.
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0: Ryanair 77 Kilo Alpha, Center Control, good evening, confirm crossing flight level.
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0: Second, you have Gulf Golf. Golf, Michael Knight out of Newcastle, tracking to Eyelash, Wexford, along the south coast. Three aircraft travelling together in formation. Echo, you have Gulf Golf.
1: Echo, you have Gulf Golf. Shannon QNH, 1022, Curtin 23, Hectopascal.
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0: 3645. Whiskey 274, Shannon information. Good evening, Shannon Kinage, 1023 hectopascals.
1: Copy 1023, 5274. We are
0: reading desperate agency PA 1720. Go. Into that, 7. Mr. Casement again, please.
1: Sorry, EPA 1720.
0: Thank you.
2: Sandwich 49er Delta, that's open to request. Would you see 250 knots?
1: Okay, speed 250 knots. 49 Delta.

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2: Kilo Kilo Tower, Ted.
1: Now we have called back from the Ryanair company, and it's one of our crew member feel unwell, and because of this crew member, without this crew member we cannot continue back to Stansted. We are disembarking the passengers, and they told they are trying to prepare for the next flight as soon as possible. And I don't have any information for this. And, now, the only thing that we are disembarking passengers.
2: That's understood, sir. Yeah, thank you.
3: Ryanair 77 Kilo Alpha, continue descent, flight level 100.
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2: Good evening, Tango 7, level 200.
3: Tango 7, Echo Lima Lima, China Control, good evening, identified. Continue descent to flight level 80.
2: Let's take it, please.
3: Tango Lima Lima, continue descent to flight level 80.
2: Heading 80, Tango 7, Echo Lima Lima.
0: Center, Waterville, and let's have flight back closure.
1: Golf, Charlie, thank you. Flight back closed at time 1652.

0: on Ryanair 53 Alpha X-ray 2004, thanks for the strength.
1: Ryanair 53 Alpha X-ray, Shannon Control, good evening, identified. Clear direct Tulsa, climb to flight level 110.
0: Direct Tulsa, climb to flight level 110, Ryanair 53 Alpha X-ray.
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1: 65 Whiskey, Exeter.
0: We have a new flight plan, and according to this, we are planning to depart at 1900.
1: That's understood, sir. Yeah, we are just, the airport is closed for an hour anyway. We'll reopen back up when you're ready to go.
0: Thank you.

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1: Oh, navigation to the 9-6 Foxtrot Hotel. I got it already. It's a Foxtrot Hotel, traffic 495,000,
0: 980 Foxtrot Golf Channel Control, good evening, identified. Climb to flight level 80, cleared to disrupt engine.
1: Climb 80 to exit, Ryanair 80 Foxtrot Golf. Channel Reagan, I said Ryanair 216 from the flight level 52, flight level 90,
0: please. Ryanair 216 from the Channel Control, good evening, identified. Climb unrestricted to flight level 230, clear to Bosom.
1: Flight level 230, and clear to Bosom, Ryanair 216 from the. I'm channel 52274, shortly approaching the Dublin FIR boundary by Park East.
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0: 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Hello again, it's Jackson.
1: Jackson, the 7, channel information today again.
0: Just leaving the Kerry zone, and we're going to be west of Shannonville on the way back to Woodford.
1: Jackson, 7, that's copied, and now you're stopping in Dunebeck on the way.
0: Affirm, I might have to stop in for a bit of fuel there on the way.
1: Jackson, 7, that's copied, you can report Dunebeck.
0: We'll call Dunebeck, Jackson, 7.
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1: Climb to 270, Uniform Lima. Requesting 290, we know when the flight time is on.
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1: Copy, climb to flight level 180,
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0: 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You've company climbed to 1,000 feet below your cleared flight level in 1 minute.
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0: 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Three aircraft in formation, transit from East and Wicklow to Islands and Wentford, currently all over Wentford town. 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
1: 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Have no known traffic to affect and you can report leaving this frequency. Media Fox Golf Golf, that's copy, you can report leaving the frequency.
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1: Shannon.
0: Yeah, we're just approaching too big and we won't need to stop the fuel.
1: Exactly 7, that's copy. Next report will be closing the flight.
0: Next closing the plan at 1st, 67.

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0: Shannon, we're all three traffic, about 2 miles, 3 miles from Highland, bound. We're switching over to the 16th and 3 miles for your assistance. Bye-bye.
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0: 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Flying unrestricted to flight level 290, confirm for passing flight level.
1: Club Pacific level 290, passing level 164, North Atlanta,
0: 999 Papa Alpha, thank you, back check to your address, Papa.
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2: 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Day is the Shamrock 7 Tango Echo, descending flight level 200 upon 8.
3: Shamrock 7 Tango Echo, Shango to identify, I have no traffic for you, contact Dublin 135, Cessna 655.
2: Dublin 135, 655, Shamrock 7 Tango Echo, bye-bye.
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0: Ryanair 38 in Quebec, the radar of 4,000, level 90, starting to with arrow.
1: Ryanair 38, Whiskey Victor, China, low, Vedic, clear to let go, time to flat 230. Direct
0: to let go,
1: climbing
0: 230, Ryanair 38 in Quebec.
2: China America Air Force has 3408 heavy timing, level 80 for 200, direct Fedra.
1: Air Force 3408, China Grey, radar contact. Continue timing, flight level 280.
2: Continue time, flight level 280, Air Force 3408.
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4: Good morning,
1: Rana Fajr, Chile, Chile, Chile, Chile, Chile, Chile, Chile, Chile, Chile, Chile, Chile, Chile, Chile, Chile, Chile, Chile, Chile, Chile, Chile, Chile, Chile,
4: Chile,
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4: Chile, Chile, Chile, Chile, Chile, Chile, Chile, Chile, Chile, Chile, Chile, Chile, Chile, Chile, Chile, Chile, Chile, Chile, Chile, Chile, Chile, Chile, Chile, Chile, Chile, Chile, Chile, Chile, 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
0: 630 Rhino Prime 0 Kilo Kilo check that frequency 134 that's 630 3463.
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0: Coast Park. Executive 7, Roger, Punk Coast 1741. Good evening.
1: Thank you, have a day. Executive 7.

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1: 1 Echo Bravo, Shannon, good evening, radio contact. Thank you, flight level 290, clear to bandit, unrestricted.
0: Cancel level 290, Kupasa, RSC,

0: Understood, 132, shine a little bit of contact, climb to flight level 270 before passing level.
1: Climb level 270, passing level 169.
0: Understood, 132, shine measure appear to find that unrestricted.

0: on vehicle.
1: Yeah, and I can be up here for and copy notes, I think I've got some stuff. We'll be back.

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1: 74, Papa Tango, Tango, to identify, climb, check flight number 280.
0: Climb flight number 280, Papa Tango.

0: and low run at 74X, they do have passing 4-6 above our 9-3 Manitoba.
1: Clear 74X-ray, Juliet Shankar, to identify climb to federal 310, clear to Tulsa.
0: Delta, climb out 310, run at 74X, they do.

0: Good evening, this is 1884, Boston 155,
1: Hyper Express 1884, Shan Control identified, climb to flight level 270, clear to Bamba.
0: 270, clear to Bamba, Hyper Express 1884.

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0: Could you give me the latest weather information?
1: Affirm, the surface wind is 350 degrees and 9 knots, runway 26 in use. Temperature plus 15 and the QNH 1025.
0: And runway 261025, copy. And we need these dispatchers contact with us. Could you call them?
1: Yeah, we'll do.
0: Thank you very much. And this flight crew is away 20 minutes from the airport, so we can start boarding as soon as possible.
1: Roger.

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0: Sorry. Shannon, good evening, Jameson, 4 Delta. We are clear to flight level 80 when ready, and we are maintaining 120 on track Delta Lima 101. Yes, Jameson, Shannon, control airspace and 1 ready, flight level 80, Jameson, 4 Delta.
1: Jameson, 4 Delta, Shannon, testing backup transmitter, how do you read?
0: Read you 5.
1: Thank you, 5 back.

Jameson 4 Delta, we are ready for further descent. Tunano 805, thank you for the service, Jameson 4 Delta, good night.

0: Shannon, see it, it's Ryanair 18 Uniform Bravo, passing flight level 165, sign of 240, advise Skipper.
1: Ryanair 18 Uniform Bravo, Shannon, so identify taps with flight level 300, see it to Tubin.
0: Flight level 300, see it to Tubin, Ryanair 18 Uniform Bravo.

Echoing to you, Sierra. Roger, Dennis. 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Alpha, Roger, Dennis.

0: Lincoln Sierra. Charlie, just go to the Connex zone boundaries. Can you just confirm that it's still closed?
1: Lincoln Sierra, Alpha Charlie, Connex are still closed. Do you have an estimate for flagging?
0: Lincoln Sierra, Alpha Charlie,
1: Connex are
0: still closed.
1: Do you have an estimate for flagging? Charlie Connors is closed. Do you have an estimate for Sligo? Here's your Alpha Charlie Connors, all closed. Do you have an estimate for Sligo?

0: Charlie Captain. Echo Nish Hero, the Charlie information.
1: Echo Nish Hero, Charlie, just approaching the Conexel boundary. Can you confirm that they are still remain close?
0: Yeah, the zone is closed, attached to your space, and report an estimate for Sligo.
1: Stand by, Echo Nish Hero, sir.

0: Charlie, roger, that's copy. 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If no contact, call Sligo for entry 12.1.
1: Coming up, we'll call, and if no contact, we'll contact Sligo 12.1. Coming in there, sir.

0: good evening out there. 07 Victor with Kenneth Saunders. First in the crew, routing to Dingle, then Galway, then back to Cork, Victor's Street.
1: After 07 Victor Shannon, information that today you can make that flight level 60, please, you're in controlled airspace. And I've known on traffic detection.
0: Flight level 60, and no traffic out there, 07 Victor.

0: Vernon, this is Sydney 200.
1: Vernon, Romeo Alpha Shanghai, so identify.
0: After 07 Victor, Shannon's information, carrier goes fast to the carry zone.

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1: Runner 334, Kilo, Shank, to identify the sensor, Bellamy 100.

0: Kilo. Can we just confirm, Costa, is that a hard 3,000 or is it a 3,000 simple point?
1: 2334 Kilo, you'll have to confirm that with approach.
0: Okay, no worries. Thanks anyway. 2334 Kilo.

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0: 740 Shanghai Glider, flight time shifted level 270, clear to Bamba and confirm landing level.
1: Flight level 270, clear to Bamba and passing 9.0134.

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0: Lock Tower, very good evening. Ryanair 65 Whiskey X-ray. We're on stand one with information of... No information, but we have a QNH of 1025 requesting a departure clearance to London Stansted, please.
1: Toronto 65 Whiskey X-ray, your clearance to London Stansted, be off runway 26 Elgox 1 Bravo departure, flight level 90 Squawk 6331.
0: Cleared off runway 26 Elgox 1 Bravo departure, squawking 6331, Ryanair 65 Whiskey X-ray.
1: Affirm, let's stop it at 90.
0: Apologies, stopping at flight level 90, Rosie.

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2: Yeah, Ryan 6-5 Whiskey X-ray, I just gone off duty now, there's no controller on duty, and he'd be here in about 25 minutes, he tells me.
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2: Echo Mike Papa Whiskey, you were calling, we're just closing up now for a while.
0: Okay, night night, good luck tomorrow, Mike Papa Whiskey.

27 Victor. Okay, that's descended. You're on discretion. You're on uncontrolled airspace.

So good evening, Tama 129. We are passing 130 for 160 to Minton. I'm on a signal flight of 300, Tama 129.

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0: Answer 418. Unfortunately, Dublin can't provide it more directly this time now due to traffic. I'm calling now 19.180.
1: What did I want? 8 to 0. I said, what did I want?

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0: NASA 07 Victor.
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0: 07 Victor, you're clear to enter the Joliet space 5 minutes ahead. Next report is Ball area.

0: Roger, 6-5 Whiskey, exit connector.
1: A very good evening on stand one. We're just closing up the doors here to pass for the offload themselves, so we should be good to go in about 5 minutes.
0: That's great, give me a call for start.
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5 5 7 7 7 7 7 7 7 7 7 7 7 7 7 7 7 7 7 7 7 7 7 7 7 7 7 7 7 7 7 7 7 7 7 7 7 7 7 7 7 7 7 7 7 7 7 7 7 7 7 7 7 7 7 7 7 7 7 7 7 7 7 7 7 7 7 7 7 7 7 7 7 7 7 7 7 7 7 7 7 7 7 7 7 7 7 7 7 7 7 7 7 7 7 7 7 7 7 7 7 7 7 7 7 7 7 7 7 7 7 7 7 7 7 7 7 7 7 7 7 7 7 7 7 7 7 7 7 7 7 7 7 7 7 7 7 7 7 7 7 7 7 7 7 7 7 7 7 7 7 7 7 7 7 7 7 7 7 7 7 7 7 7 7 7 7 7 7 7 7 7 7 7 7 7 7 7 7 7 7 7 7 7 7 7 7 7 7

0: Tower Logan, Ryanair 65 Whiskey X-ray stand 1 QNH 1025 requesting engine start.
1: 65 Whiskey X-ray at the time now 1939 are start approved with the Marshaller 26 to departure and the QNH 1025.
0: Start approved with the Marshaller 26 to departure, QNH 1025 Ryanair 65 Whiskey X-ray.

Victor, that's copy. Descending below 3,000, correction 2,500 feet will take you out of the soil.

0: Tower Rescue 6, permission to proceed on.
1: Rescue 6, proceed on to Fort Kent.
0: Proceed on and report vacated. I'm glad you're happy.
1: I'm delirious, I don't know what I'm on.
0: That's still

0: Shannon, today is Shamrock 7 and Papa Pacific, flight level 51, flight level 90, and everything's got.
1: Shamrock 7, Papa Pacific, Shannon, control identify, climb unrestricted to flight level 230, clear to Everest.
0: Flight level 230, direct to Everest, Shamrock 7.

0: It's 25 vacate Charlie on the way up.
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3: Pleasure 24, above 2,000 feet now, and we are just coming up, where are we? We just passed, correct? 102 approach, right through there, time 07 past the hour.
2: Second one, that's copied, and just to confirm, are you squawking 2606?
3: Confirm 2606, is up to second one.
2: Second one, that's copied, and next report leaving for this.
3: We told you that the tugboat to close the flat tail with the one.
2: Thank you.
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2: Runner 3 Hotel, standby, I have outbound traffic from Cork.
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2: Check anyone, I don't know if he told you, the QNH is 1024, I took
3: it. Confirm he's a jet, it's 1024, we have a
4: control on November 136, Quebec Sierra, flight level 240, for flight level 200.
2: November 136, Quebec Sierra, Shannon Control, identified to test for flight level 80.
4: Send to flight level 80 for 136, Quebec Sierra.
5: Good evening, Ryanair 908,
2: test, or 044, flying 90, Ryanair 908, Shannon Control, identified, cancer, flight number 2703, speed.
5: 5270,

0: Mariner 656 Whiskey Echo, just for crew coordination, would you mind confirming the SID?
1: So 65 Whiskey Echo, clear county to Stansted, Elgux 1 Bravo departure, flight level 90, squawk 6331.
0: That all checks, thank you very much, 63 Whiskey Echo.
1: Mariner 65 Whiskey X-ray, the surface wind 360 degrees, 9 or knots, runway 26, clear for takeoff.
0: Clear takeoff, runway 26, Ryanair 65 Whiskey X-ray.
2: November 136, Quebec Sierra, contact Shannon approach, 121.4.
3: 121.4 for 13.

0: 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Bye bye.
1: 119.075, Ryanair 65 Whiskey. Thanks very much for your help. Bye bye.
0: Take care.

Alexander, very good evening, Ryanair 65 Whiskey X-ray passing flight level 49, climbing flight level 90 on the Elgux departure, squawking 6331. Climbing level 290, direct bow from Ryanair 65 Whiskey X-ray.

0: hotels in Dalton.
1: Station calling, say again.
0: Ryanair 3 hotels before the descent, please.
1: Ryanair 3 hotels before the descent. Course approach on 119 at 6190.
0: 99 Ryanair 3 hotel, bye.

Shannon from the Ryanair 65 Whiskey. Yes, so we have awful background noise. Are you available on 1247? Well, thanks.

Hi, Tango Romeo, Shanghai Low, confirm passing level. Hi, Tango Romeo, Shanghai, thank you, radar contact, continue climbing to flight level 350. Confirm that level 350. Tango Romeo, say again. Airstrike at 8:00.

Roger, and it's a report on scene, and the Nordic Mage 10266.

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Good evening. That is called 51 5751.

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0: Corporal 517, Delta X-ray Bravo.
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0: Good evening, Banner. 66 Victor Echo, flight level 360, over.
1: 66 Victor Echo, we're standing low radar contact. When ready, D10 to flight level 200.
0: I'm ready, down flight level 200, Banner. 66 Victor Echo.
1: Worldwide 70.
0: Yeah, go ahead, worldwide 70.
1: Worldwide 70, contact Sonish 129 or decimal 1, goodbye.
0: Question air,
1: 1, 2, 9, or decimal 1, goodbye. Ethiopian 553, standby. Confirm flight level and squawk, please.
2: Flight level 350, squawk 1145.
1: Ethiopian 553, Shannon has radar contact. Clear from Bilto to Cougar.
2: From Bilto to Cougar, squawk
3: 1145.
1: Thanks, Monkey Luz here. Shannon, low radar contact. Victor Shannon permission, Roger. Are you transiting the Shannon zone?
3: Right,
1: 07 Victor, report the Shannon zone boundary,
3: inbound. Report the Shannon zone boundary, inbound.

0: 574 passing number 190.
1: 174, Shannon, good evening, radar contact. Continue with present heading, confirm requested level.
0: Okay, continue with present heading, and just find number 390, 057.

0: The 07 Victor, thank you. Call the tower 118-77. Climb 7374, climb 2, flight level 390.
1: Climb
0: 7390, 7 Victor. Climb 2, flight level 250.
1: Climb 2, flight level 250.

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1: Okay, 7374, Shannon, Roger, request flight level 3 to 5 here.
0: Request flight level 3 to 5 here, 7374.

0: After 076er Shannon Logan, not on traffic to affect Shannon QNH 1025 X Pascal. QNH 1025 X Pascal, after 076er.
1: Over passing level 9 of Hilo Family 150. Flight level 400, ISO 419.

0: Ethiopian 575, Shankar Lodge, squawk 5205.
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0: 575, China Control identified, cleared from Resno to Morag.
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0: flight level 80.
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1: Thank you. We were having difficulties with sending the replies before.

0: Kilometer 13 expected 4,000 for 5,000.
1: November 136 expect air, China Control identified clear to Nevin. Continue climbing to flight level 430.
0: Clear to Nevin up to 430, 136 expect air.
2: Alpha Kilo
1: Air India 102,
2: heavy flight level
1: 370. India 102, Shannon Low, confirmed
2: call. Copy 22, Coastal Air India 102.
1: India 102, Shannon Control identified here from Venner to Dexon.
2: Venner to Dexon, India 102.

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1: Sao Paulo direct, KLM 1131, thank you, sir.
0: KLM 1131, now I'll have further level change for you in base air 5.
1: Sorry, last part was missing. How much minutes for time, KLM 1131?
0: KLM 1131, 5.
1: Roger, no problem, sir.

0: Tesla for 136 Vexia. We're trying to send an RCO on the good one. What frequency should we use to call them on?
1: December 136 Sierra, on your second set, you can call them on 123.950. However, if you wait until passing by level 200, you won't get to be in range until then.
0: Okay, so you're saying to wait until flight level 200?
1: Affirm, the frequencies generally don't work below flight level 200, so on passing flight level 200, call on the second set, 123.950.

0: Control, good evening, Air India 144 Heavy, flight level 310 from 2274.
1: Air India 144, channel control identified, cleared from Venner to Dexon.
0: Clear from Venner to Dexon, Air India 144.
1: Ryanair 576, Papa, contact Shannon approach 121.4, advice.
0: Control,
1: request copy, standby for level change.

0: 7131 request. Yeah, 1131, one of our cabin crew had some issues with their ears. We would like to continue this descent rate towards course, please.
1: KLM 1131, roger, that is copy. Continue descent flight level 100 and any rations, okay.
0: Thank you, descent flight level 100 at this rate, KLM 1131.
1: KLM 1131, would you like through to Aslam? It would be less track miles, or would you like to continue on the approach?
0: We'll keep on this track towards the Aslam. Thank you, KLM 1131.
1: Roger.

0: 7, and traffic level 340 is 210 in Grand Phoenix.
1: Shamrock 497, China Control identified, continue to descend to flight level 170.
0: Continue to descend level 170,
1: KLM 1131, contact Cork approach 119.9, goodbye.
0: 119.9 on KLM, 1131, have a nice evening, goodbye, 10.
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1: November 108, Mike Sierra, Shannon Control identified, cleared from Resno to Terrigan. After position Resno is Terrigan, Tango Echo Romeo Delta Uniform.
0: Okay, after Resno, Terrigan, 8 Mike.

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0: 0221,
1: flight level 330. Sandy 022, Shannon Low, confirm squawk.
0: Squawk now 1164, Sandy 022.
1: Sandy 022, Shannon Control, identify clear from Resno to Dixon.
0: From Resno to Compare Dixon, Sandy 022.
1: Affirm.

0: Control, November 131, Quebec, CFI level 450, squawk 3606.
1: November 131, Quebec, Sierra, Shannon Control identified, cleared Dogal, then Arabi.
0: Cleared Dogal, then Arabi, 131, Quebec, Sierra.

0: for one of number 131 Quebec Zero, we filed the Arabi 2 Delta. It says that the transition doesn't work with ILS 6. We expect the Arabi 2 Echo.
1: Affirm, you can expect the Arabi 2 Echo arrival runway 06.
0: All right.

0: 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I'm Evan, contact Shamrock Radio, HF4651, radar service terminates. 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

0: control, good evening, India 144, heavy flight level 330.
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1: Roger, call descending for the vessel local rescue.

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1: That's right, level 170, Ryanair 4-1 Romeo Echo.

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0: 1247, descending out of 440.
1: Number 131, correct there, Shannon, thank you. Ryanair 41 Romeo Echo, contact Dublin 135.655, goodbye.
0: 35-655, Ryanair 41 Romeo Echo, goodbye.
2: Giant
1: 8286,
2: squawking
1: 2204. Giant 8286, Shannon, hello, confirm flight level.
2: Yeah, flight level 350, sorry about that, Giant 8286.
1: Giant 8286, Shannon, control identified, clear from Mallet to Slaney.
2: Alright, from Mallet, position Slaney, Giant 8286.
1: Ryanair 7 Delta Romeo, contact Shannon approach 121.4, goodbye.
0: Shannon approach 121.4, Ryanair 7 Delta Romeo, goodbye.
2: Shannon ADF on 501, good evening, flight level 370.
1: Ethiopian 501, Shannon low, confirmed to walk.
2: Contact 201.
1: Ethiopian 501, Shannon control identified, cleared from Pickle to Lutas.
0: Ryanair 6 Charlie November, descend flight level.
1: Ryanair 6 Charlie November, descend flight level 200.
0: Descend flight level 200, Ryanair 6 Charlie November.

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1: November 108 Mike Sierra, no ATC speed restrictions.
0: Roger, 8 Mike Sierra.
1: November 131 Quebec Sierra, continue to center 5 level 80.
0: Center level 80, 131 Quebec Sierra.

0: 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It is located at 370 and crossing 5321.
1: Jordanian 266, China Nunchuck, sound like a radar contact.
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1: Radio 022, Shannon Control, identified. Echo arrival runway 06. Continue descent by level 160.
0: Confirm to Echo arrival runway 06 and back to me descent by level 160.

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1: Clear, Dogo, at Dexon.

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Runner 80 Echo Alpha, channel control identified, cleared to NGEX, continue flying to flight level 330.

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0: Runair 8-0 Echo Alpha, roger, that is copied. 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

0: Canadian Tango 76 Tango with you, sea level 365 to 330 inbound Swanwick.
1: Tremont 7 Victor Tango, Shannon Control identified. Would you like to let lay for a few minutes or would you like continuous descent?
0: I have to level out, can coordinate maybe a direct arm up for something.
1: Tremont 7 Victor Tango, unfortunately, for due to the sequence, unavailable at this time.
0: Yeah, we'll level out for a bit then, Tremont 7 Victor Tango.
1: Roger.
2: Shannon, good evening, Air Force. Pacific Tango level 330 to Pacific.
1: Air Force, go 26 Tango, Shannon Control identified.
2: Yes.

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1: Meeting present heading, Airport Tango 26 Tango, heading is 038.
0: 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Runner 80 Echo Alpha on the heading, climbed by level 330.

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0: Echo 26 Tango, descend to flight level 170. Tarmac 7 Victor Tango, descend flight level 200.
1: Descend level 200, Tarmac 7 Victor Tango.

0: Portugal 26 Tango 1 transition, maintain 280 knots or greater.
1: Transition maintain 280 or greater at Portugal 47 Tango. 26 Tango.
0: Tremont 7 Victor Tango 1 transition, maintain 270 knots or less.
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0: 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Goodbye. 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
0: Egypt Air 996, channel low, confirm squawk.
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0: 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Flight number 350 is right next. CLC.
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2: Control, so this is Ethan, Echo India Romeo Whiskey, heading towards the Falcon.
1: Echo India, India Romeo Whiskey, Shannon, control, hello, confirm the requested level.
2: Requesting flight number 170 over Echo India Romeo Whiskey.
1: Echo India, India Romeo Whiskey, Shannon, radar contact seems to be flying by level 170, and just confirm intention.
2: Continue flying flight level 170, and intention to head out to the grid coordinates provided at the flight plan, and we'll get to low level around that area to adjust a practice search at orbit and that.
1: Roger, that's copied. You can report ready for lower.
2: Point though.

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1: John, 8286, go ahead.
0: John, 8286, contact London 135.255, goodbye.
1: 135.255, John, 8286.
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0: Whiskey Mike 260. Ryanair 50, Whiskey Mike, channel control, identified.

0: 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Goodbye.
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0: 5-0, would you mic clear to Arvo?
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2: Sun, 3-0, Delta Bravo, 380, back to

0: calling. Say again.
1: Okay, Maurice, Ryanair 20 Delta Bravo 380, back to
0: you. Ryanair 20 Delta Bravo, Shaman Control, identified clear to Rekka, Romeo Echo, Romeo Kilo Alpha, right turn in 06.

Rhino 57 Delta Whiskey Shannon, control, identify.

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0: 294, heavy, good, English, level 400.
1: Jordanian 294, shot low squawk, 2202.
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0: Echo India Romeo Whiskey, descent to flight level 80, further descent at your discretion, no known traffic to expect, Shannon QNH 1026 hectopascals.
1: 1026
0: hectopascals,
1: third flight level 80, further at our discretion, Romeo Whiskey.

0: Dust Bravo, continue descent to flight level 80.
1: Descent flight level 80, Ryanair 20 Delta Bravo.
0: Royal Express 009, descent flight level 330.
1: Descent flight level 330, Royal Express 009.
0: German cargo 446, have to take contact Shamrock Radio HF 4651, right after this terminates. Goodbye. Limerick Hospital is copy, channing 2NH 1026 hectopascals now.

0: Control, good evening, this is Armando. Armando, Houston, heavy maintaining Buffalo 350. Egypt Air 99 and 6, China Control identified. Okay, two stations across there. Easy 1A Hotel Whiskey, Shannon, Defense Flight Level 25.
1: Defense Flight Level 25, Sierra, Easy 1A Hotel
0: Whiskey. GPS 6203, confirmed squawk.
2: Squawk code 1120.
0: That all checks, you are identified, cleared from Resno to Nybog.
2: Resno to Nybog, GPS 6203.

0: Tama 58 Romeo, sending flight level 200, address bottom.
1: Tama 58 Romeo, Shannon Control, identified and confirm maintaining 300 knots or greater.
0: AFRAM 300 knots or greater on stage, Tama 58 Romeo.
1: Thank you.
2: Very good evening, Ryanair 7329, descending flight level 220, and Mach decimal 78, signed, and 280 on conversion, inbound to Everett.
1: Ryanair 7329, Shamrock Control, identified that for a copy, thank you. Shamrock 58 Romeo, clear to Dirham.
0: Clear to Dirham, Shamrock 58 Romeo.
3: Shamrock, good evening, Ryanair 7125, we are passing 362, descending 230, inbound to deck with 250 on the
1: Ryanair 7125, Shannon Control identified. Continue descent to flight level 170.
3: Descent to flight level 170.
4: Shannon, Judith, Ryanair 9, November Tango, plus 356, descending 210. About to bonus speed and first 300.
1: Ryanair 9, November Tango, Shannon Control identified. Continue descent to flight level 200, clear to 0.
4: That's flight level 200, direct 0, Ryanair 9, November Tango. Is there any further rights possible yet?
1: No, I think you're number number 4 in my sequence at the moment.
4: No problem. I don't expect.
2: Shannon, November 108, Mike, there is 10-6 for flight level 150.
1: November 108, Mike, there, Shannon Control identified. Continue flight level 210.
2: Flight level 210, 108, Mike, there.
1: Runway 18, Zulu, Papa, Shannon Control identified.

Niner 9 November Tango, confirm maintaining 300 knots. Roger.

0: Hangar 5 Tango Golf,
1: Hangar 5 Tango Golf, Tango, good day. Descent flight level 200, indicated 250.
0: 50 indicated, descent 200,
1: range, Hangar 7329, report to seat to Dublin, 135655 tonight.
0: 35655 with
1: the Niner, 7329 base. EZ83 Yankee Quebec, call Dublin now, 129er, 180, good night.
2: Dublin 129, 180, EZ83 Yankee Quebec, good night.

Hispanic 9 Mike Tango, contact Scottish 127275. Goodbye. Scottish 127275, Mike Tango, bye. Ryanair 7125, report to speed restriction to Dublin on 13565.

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1: Are you just going back into the field, or do you want to do another approach?
0: Just CNI for our return back to
1: control. Yeah, no, but do you want to fly part of their eyes, like go to Derag, or do you want to do short finals?
0: Direct short finals, please.
1: Yeah, you can route to whatever point you wish. 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Rescue 115, contact Tower 1187. Rescue 115, Shannon, contact Tower 1187.
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0: Ryder 9, Golf South, Coast, or Lord?
1: Ryder 9, Golf South, descend to flight level 100. Contact Coast, Coast 1199.

0: Romeo Whiskey, we've got stop sign on flight level 120.
1: Sorry, say again, Romeo Lima, was it?
0: Romeo Whiskey, flight level 120.
1: And sorry, just confirm the call sign?
0: Echo India, India, Romeo Whiskey.
1: Romeo Whiskey, sorry, you're coming to flight level Vulcan Air. Go ahead.
0: Requesting flight level 120.
1: Flight level 120 is approved, and just confirm passing flight level.
0: 120 is approved, and passing flight level 53 now.
1: We are identified that flight, thank you. Thermal 4 Romeo Lima, descend flight level 170. Thermal 4 Romeo Lima, descend flight level 170.

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1: Airleg 555 out of time control, good day, you are identified. And continue the speed direct to Recca.
0: Good, Airleg 555.
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0: Or Romeo Lima, Sean, yes, I'm trying to call you for a few minutes now. The 10-5 level 170 and call Dublin. 135655. 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

0: 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Continue descent to flight level 110.
1: Flight level 110, Ryanair 77 X-ray.

0: 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I control it. Next question. Alex, 555 Alpha, Shannon, control line, next flight. Continue descent to flight level 80 on transition, maintain 280 knots or greater.
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